0: Listen to DJ Forbes. This goes out to all the Sunny Side Up crew. Wawa, Vadimi,
1: you say you wanna dance.
0: Michael.

0: Anyway, this is Wish You Were Here.
1: And discipline remains mercifully.
2: Yes, and neither would you, Derek, this star nonsense.
1: Yeah.
2: No, it is it.
1: I'm sure of it.

Oh, that's pretty lovely song there. But yeah, it means so much to different people. Different people have different takes on it. It's just one of those songs. Well, naturally, I couldn't go down this road without playing a bit of Janis Joplin either. Really incredible singer. Loved her voice. Just loved like how weighty it was, so complex, but yeah, really, really awesome. So here's a bit of a piece of my heart.

No, absolute classic. Well, yeah, I mean, how could I not play her? Really, really incredible. Yeah, another 27 club member. It's yeah, tough out there, I imagine. Can't imagine being famous and not being able to live a life without judgment. Well, with so much judgment, sorry. Anyway, so yeah, I guess this one, next one reminds me of kitchen times. So often I was living with a group of lads, one of which was my partner, and it was just the best time of my life. I was in my early 20s. We had this massive kind of, I think it was about 3-story house, and rent was ridiculously cheap. So cheap. It was in definitely the rough end of Ipswich, but it was brilliant. Like, doors open all the time, playing lots of music and just having a blast. And yeah, most probably having a few doobies as well. Okay, but that aside, here's a bit of Steely Dan with "Do It Again."

Oh, guys, so sorry about that. Oh, well, that was Steely Dan in a very weird, all over the place kind of way. Well, enough of the kitchen talk and holding, well, leaving you standing. I am being a bit rude, actually. I've just played over nearly an hour and 20 minutes, and I haven't even said anything about TTNS. So yeah, do come into the chat room. We are a lovely, lovely bunch. So come and chat to us at thethursdaynightshow.com. And also a massive thank you to DJ Gadget. What an excellent set. And I just got into the last 10 minutes of Eerie, which was brilliant. Well, next up after me at 2 o'clock is DJ Forbes. So you're in for a right treat there. And I believe afterwards, if we have Nassim, so hold tight. You are definitely in for a treat. But next up is a bit of Neil Young and Crazy Horse. Absolutely love this tune. I think all of them. Yeah, you most probably know. I bloody love them. But here's a bit of Neil Young. I remember listening to him for the first time and being like, very similar to Cat Stevens, but much cooler. So yeah, here we go. Hope you enjoy it.

0: Oh, absolutely magic. A bit of Neil Young, hey? Well, this next one, oh, I can't tell you enough. Literally, I feel like this next one changed my world. I hadn't heard anything quite like it. And even to this day, if I have this on, I just go to a place, quite magical place, I've come to admit, but it's just one of those tunes that really just stays with you. And I think this was really what, I think this defines really where I've got the taste for all of the different kind of elements of the genres that I like, and became quite eclectic in all fashions of the matter in terms of when it comes to music. But this is the longest track that I have that I'm playing for you tonight, and it's a whole 10 minutes. So kick back, allow yourself to just go with it. This is Maggot Brain by Funkadelic.
1: Mother Earth is pregnant for the third time, for y'all have knocked her up. I have tasted the maggots in the mind of the universe. I was not offended, for I knew I had to rise above it all or drown

Oh, that's just absolutely classic. And in the chat here, we've just been sharing the story behind the song itself, how it came into fruition. It's really incredible. It's actually incredible how much of this playlist from start to finish is very druggy. I promise that wasn't the intention when I created the list, but I suppose it's the kind of inspiration behind how some of these tunes come together, and I mean, taps into very vulnerable places of the artists and things. So I'm not surprised in some ways. Well, we've got a little bit more to go. I can't wait to hand over to DJ Forbes. I know that's going to be exciting. I'll likely be sticking around. You know, when I first got this slot, I was like, oh my goodness, I don't know whether I could do that. But they were right. They were totally right. 12 till 2 is definitely my jam. I don't feel tired at all. I don't know about you guys in the chat, but I'm loving it. So anyway, it's a bit of coal to wall here with Sleeping on the Blacktop. Hope you enjoy this one.

quite cute little track there. But yeah, not before I play you some Carlos Santana, because this guy, absolute magic. Love how he plays. So yeah, here's a bit of FKJ and Carlos Santana in their rendition of Greener.

Nice. Bit of Carlos Santana there with those awesome guitar riffs. Really amazing guitarist. Absolutely love him playing. Okay, well, these are the last couple of tracks from me. We're going to be super lucky tonight because DJ Forbes has got, well, a bit more tracks than he had anticipated, which is always good. But of course, Nassim will be hearing you another time. But yeah, for now, just head to thethursdaynightshow.com and we're still there, we're still chatting away. And yeah, you're more than welcome to come and join us. And if you're hearing this on replay, then don't forget every Thursday night we put on these tunes and we have a great time. Okay, so okay, this is a little bit different, like definitely sort of become a bit more of my eclectic playlist whenever I'm sort of at work and things. Thoroughly enjoy listening to a bit of everything. But I would say after TTNS or since TTNS has come into my life, this has been, well, the music like this has been quite influential and definitely taken me in places that I don't think I'd otherwise have gone. But yeah, here is Hope Sandoval and the Warm Inventions with Liquid Lady.

So nice there. It's very interesting music, but definitely the bridge into some more. I suppose it is mainstream, but I suppose it's also the less listened to tracks that I've come to really appreciate. I don't know whether you guys ever watch the Avicii kind of documentaries, but they are incredible. One of them had a song in there that I hadn't heard before, called "Addicted to You," and I'm going to play it because it's just an absolute classic. And it's got this voice. I think she's the daughter of, I want to say Julie Garden, but I don't know. I've already forgotten. But it's really powerful. I hope you enjoy it as much as I do.

Oh, really awesome. I absolutely love that track. It's brilliant. Well, okay, this is my last song before DJ Forbes. It has been a fantastic evening. Thank you so much. Thanks everyone for being in the chat room and still keeping it lively. Huge appreciation. And the last one I'm going to finish on is Glue by Bicep.

Good afternoon, everybody. You're listening to Hardy Milts. Hardy Milts on the Thursday Night Show.

So what have we got later in the evening? We've got, 9 o'clock, we've got Rowena, the Lady Rowena. That's always an amazing show. He's normally got a lot of gossip from the music industry. And then at 10 o'clock, it's 2 hours of D2. Oh no, it isn't, it's D1. 2 hours of D1.

0: Freddie Fender, Before the Next Teardrop Falls. That was a million-selling record.
1: Teardrop Falls.
0: In 1975.

Well, I've gotten ahead of myself a little bit there, haven't I? I've played a few tunes and not told you what they were. This is the Allman Brothers, Rambling Man from 1973, and before that was Ricky Nelson and Fools Rush In, 1963. The tune I played you before that was Jewel Akins and The Birds and the Bees, that was 1965.

Well, if that tune brings the name Smashy and Nicey to mind, then that places you in a certain part of the world in a certain decade. Backman Turner Overdrive.

Strange Loves and I Want Candy, 1965. That tune was covered in, when was it, 1982? By Bow Wow Wow. Not sure if it was 82 or was it 83, I can't remember.

Happy Days by Pratt and McLean. How many people remember that? That was in the charts 1975. And this is Lynyrd Skynyrd, 1979. There can't be that many acts whose name has no vowels in it. That's got to be a pub quiz question.

Centerfold, Jay Giles Band. That was 1982, crikey, a long time ago. It's been such a lovely day today, I thought I'd play a few old club tunes. I'm sure you all remember this one.

So, in 15 minutes' time, we've got Old Father Shine. He will be taking you through until 8 o'clock GMT. And at 8 o'clock is Let's Drone On, the talk show for those that love quadcopters. There is so much technical information on that show, it's unbelievable. Then at 9 p.m. we've got the Lady Rowena. She's got an amazingly eclectic lineup, from what I understand. And then at 10 o'clock, 2 hours of D1. Now here's a charming tune about frozen desserts.

This is David Guetta versus The Egg. Love Don't Let Me Go, 2006. Before that was Eric Prydz, Call On Me, 2004. And before that, Dada featuring Sandy Rivera and Trix, Lollipop, from 2007. I haven't played any jungle for a long time.

and welcome. This is Duna Vibe. Just tuning in now. It's been really cool to listen to you guys. So huge thank you. And I'm afraid I won't be able to follow on from such an amazing set like that. Absolutely fabulous. But you know, no, it's an aspiration of mine. So anyway, I'll kick off straight away, but I'm afraid it's going to be a bit of a drop. So here's a Tokyo band called Minami Deutsch with Pueblo. And I hope you enjoy. Thank you.

That's brilliant. Thank you so much. It was such a fast start that when I first came on, I was like, I felt like I had been it ages, and then all of a sudden, boom, I was on. I was like, oh, bloody hell. Anyway, I was also taken by Antset. Absolutely awesome. Okay, so next up is a band from Australia, and I think you'll enjoy this, hopefully. It's a bit of a mover, I think, in its own weird way. But believe it or not, there's such a small amount of people that listen to this band, apparently, that I'm one of 100. So I think that's pretty cool. But I don't know whether it's kind of takes the thing out of it where you didn't want to know that kind of information. Now you know it all. But anyway, here we go. Here's their Buried Feather with Nuclear Susie.

Wow, pretty good tune. I'd never heard of it before. That's why I love so much doing this show, because it just makes you get out there and listen more and dig more deeper. And that's the beauty of TTNS as well. Well, the next one is coming back to London based. This guy is called Andy Dexton, and really he named this Robo Hands because he was trying to be more experimental with his drums. Turned into this. So we're going straight into Ikigai. I think that's how you pronounce it. I'm so very sorry, no disrespect to anyone if that's not how you actually do it. But here we go. I hope you enjoy.

it's pretty nifty when people can do, like, play with instruments like that. I just think it's absolutely marvellous, marvellous. It's just such a privilege to be able to play tonight, play it for you tonight, not me play, unfortunately. Anyway, next there's a bit of a change in vibe now, and this is what I love about this is this guy creates music from the back of his van, and he is like living on the road, and his it's all solar panelled and stuff, and pretty cool, cool person, and I just really, really love it. And so he comes on and off the scene every now and again, and you sort of get to know his genius by just finding it, just stumbling on it like I did last month. So I hope you enjoy this, because this is pretty damn cool. Okay then, this is Jack Tully with Distant Suns.

It's just such a beautiful track, and yeah, that's my happy place. Music like that, it's there, really makes a massive difference. Well, next up is a band called Sticky Fingers, which I quite like the name of. And when I heard what they said in an interview once, I did question where their band name came from. Because once they were written as saying that what they try to aim for is for their audience to feel pleased. Pleased in ways of, quote, erotica, psychotropica, sex, pug, and rock and roll. So, hey baby, here we come. Here's Laker by Sticky Fingers. Enjoy.

Quite sweet, right? Little sticky fingers there. Well, next up is Melody Field. This is Charge Grasenson. And yeah, enjoy this. This is for a Swedish band. And gigs are said to be electrifying for this. I cannot wait to see them one day. But yeah, let's take it up a notch.

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It's pretty damn good. So you're in for a treat here. These are called Swan Valley Heights. And this particular album that the song is from was mastered by some of the Truck Fighters members, which is telling you also something if you know anything about them. So here you go, guys. Swan Valley Heights was my first knife fight. And it's getting a bit thicker now in that stoner rock vibe.

Love it. Absolutely love how they just like stop it dead in the track. Fantastic. What I love most about desert rock, kind of stoner rock sort of thing, is that drop you in the deep end, get you bashing a bit, and then boosh. Anyway, so next up is Aunt Cynthia's Cabin. Of course it is. And this is a Californian and desert rock band, so we're still in that zone, guys. So get your bifters out, or whatever it is that you guys do at this festive time of year to celebrate being awesome. Huge thanks to TTNS, because it's been absolutely amazing. Another incredible year being able to be on this platform and with you guys. So awesome. And if you're not currently in our chat room, then please do visit thethursdaynightshow.com, because there's some amazing people that you will not regret getting mingling with. So, yeah. Anyway, as I say, here's Aunt Cynthia's Cabin.

Pretty cool, eh? Pretty cool. Well, that one was called Which One Is the Jellyfish? So I'd quite like the frog theme in the chat room at the moment. So that's pretty on brand, whatever you might. Well, I'm afraid I'm going to be tipping you over into the well-known areas of rock, I'd imagine. Yeah, I'd imagine it's a bit of rock. Here's The Doors with 5-1. So enjoy this, because I think everyone will know this, and yeah, no introductions needed, eh? She says.

just such a damn sexy track, right? It's just, yeah. Yeah, absolutely amazing. Well, next up, we've got Mr. Bison, which is pretty similar kind of genre and a little bit more new, I guess. But yeah, it's still sort of like rough and ready kind of sounding. So here it is, Mr. Bison with The Wave.

pretty hardcore, right? It's pretty damn good band, that one. I first came across Mr. Bison when I was in the land of the dunes, hence the name Duna Vibe, whilst I was in Sardinia, and it was incredible. They're actually a band from Tuscany, believe it or not, but yeah, they're not as American as I always thought. But yeah. Anyway, next up, there's only two tracks left actually now. So this is a Greek band called Beggars, which I'm really excited to play. It's a new one for me. But firstly, I wanted to say a huge, huge thank you to TTNS for an amazing year. And this is my last time playing this year, so absolutely incredible. Huge thanks to everyone that played before me tonight, setting the scene, and Ant, absolutely incredible set before me. And yeah, very nerve-wracking to follow you, but also hugely appreciated. And Chipko is coming after myself, and BDA as well. Also, obviously, Dr. Rock, DJ Brian Borden, and then Sister Lo-Fi. So, yeah, hopefully you guys will be around partying for the rest of the night. Okay, anyway, without further ado, here's my second to last one. It's called Beggars. So enjoy.

Pretty awesome. Thank you so much, guys. I'm just popping on my last track for the evening before you get handed over to Chipko, which I'm so looking forward to. But all the best, and huge love to everybody. You make the world a much better place for being in it. So here we go with a bit of Wand, who are going to be supporting Red Hot Chilies later on this summer coming up. Can't wait to see them live myself. This is their tune, Melted Rope. Enjoy.

Welcome to Social Distancing, virulent bangers through a dystopian dance floor. Come on in. You wouldn't want to be outside, but you'll be safe in here, I hope. And hope is all we have, my friends. As a wise woman once so eloquently put it, this episode of Black Mirror sucks. But guess what? I've got a fever, and the only prescription is more cowbell. Your disc jockey today is Ian Joliet, Esquire, fully tested, vaccinated, and sterilized for your listening pleasure. Mr. Joliet plays a smorgasbord of sonic delights, including, but not limited to, Motown, electropop, indie, hip-hop, electronica, bootlegs, and funk. This is your own personal self-isolation discotheque. And if this song doesn't butter your muffin, don't worry. There will be another killer along in just a minute. Please remember to wear your mask at all times, scream if you want to go faster, and Boris Johnson is not Winston Churchill, however much he may want to be. When life gives you Corona lemons, it's time to shake what your mama gave you and get raw with the fever on the dance floor. Ridiculous eclecticism, guaranteed.

Well, hello there, Thursday Night Show, and happy 10th birthday to you, my friend. My name's Ian Joliet, and you are listening to the Social Distancing Dance Party, and we are 200 nights old. Okay, it's not quite the same. 2 years, 3 months, and 1 day, well, actually 2 days now, to be precise, due to the good grace and favour of you splendid folks at the Thursday Night Show. So here we all are, in a celebratory mood. And I've got Jens Leckman, Beirut, Andrew Bird, Hannah Peel, Jan Tiersen, Dark Angelo, Musique, Dan Dico, Ben Mark, Kieran Hebden, Villager, Florence and the Machine, Digitone, and a host more. But you know what, Thursday Night Show? I like you. I don't

Jens Lekma, my friends. That's Black Cab. What an absolutely beautiful song. Oh, you agree? Well, so very, very kind of you to say so. Well, actually, I don't know why I'm taking any of the credit. It's very much Jens Lekman's song. Who's Jens Lekman, you ask? He's a Swedish singer-songwriter and he's spent nearly two decades crafting cleverly written guitar pop. An incisive observer, Lekman sorts through existential dread with earnestness and whimsy. From 2007's sophomore breakthrough, Night Falls Over Cortadala, to 2015's 52-song Postcards project and 2017's Life Will See You Now, Lekman is singular in dissecting the subtleties of heartache. It says here. Now, he's done a really odd thing. For a long time, Black Cab was unavailable, and I was sad about this. It's actually not a new song, but it is now what I played you is a new incarnation of an old song. That makes much more sense. It's taken from a new album called The Cherry Trees Are Still in Blossom, which came out on the 3rd of June, and essentially it was unavailable for a very long time. Willfully perverse, I think, on Jens's part, but he has gone back to an old album and reimagined it, re-recorded it, remixed some of it, added to it, and retitled it, confusingly, The Cherry Trees Are Still in Blossom. And the aforementioned Night Falls Over Cortadala, he's done the same thing to that, and that's now called The Linden Trees Are Still in Blossom. I don't know why, but it sounds very good. And in his words, he says, "This is an excavation stroke reconstruction of the album Oh, You're So Silent, Jens, that originally came out in 2005. And before that, kicking us off this evening, is an excellent song with silly lyrics. Talking about all sorts of excellent music, which apparently DC Gore does not like, and I'm not sure I believe him. That was the locum re-edit of I Like You. The original can be found on the album All These Things, which is forthcoming on Domino Recording Company, out on the 29th of July. DC Gore's from London. His real name, well, Dominic Cord to his mother anyway, shares his synth-layered, politically prescient debut album All These Things, as inspired by the unvarnished portraiture of Martin Parr as he is Ballardian grotesquerie, and by the seedy witticisms of Jarvis Cocker and the arch art pop commentary of Neil Tennant. Gore's music sits proudly within a rich tradition of distinctively British disruptors. Very good indeed. All right then, onwards my friends, and Beirut.

Is this Father John Misty? It sounds a bit like Father John Misty. No, of course not. It's Andrew Bird. And I don't mind telling you, I am fairly obsessed with Andrew Bird at the moment. That was Make a Picture. It's taken from his new album, Inside Problems, released on the 3rd of June on Wegawam Music. And if you are new to the Social Distancing Dance Party, let me explain. So we began on Saturday the 21st of March 2020, 2 years, 3 months and 2 days ago, precisely. And it started life as an excuse to go disco dancing online because we couldn't go out and do it in the real world. And then, a few days later, I started a companion piece, if you like, called Slow Motion. And that was more nebulous in its initial starting point, and as it evolved into an aspirational radio show, which you can find right here on this platform, the Thursday Night Show, every Wednesday evening. And we have an insatiable lust for new music on Slow Motion. And so that is basically what I'm playing you this evening, is the greatest hits of Slow Motion from the last month or thereabouts. And with that in mind, Inside Problems, the Andrew Bird album, has had a right good caning, I don't mind telling you. Caning, okay. Oh, see, how did that word suddenly spring to mind? Ask the chat room. So, I think I've played about half a dozen tracks from the album so far, and it's so good, there may well be more to come. So Andrew Bird, if you are unaware, is from Chicago, Illinois, an internationally acclaimed, it says here, multi-instrumentalist, vocalist, whistler, and songwriter, who picked up his first violin at the age of 4 and spent his formative years soaking up classical repertoire completely by ear. As a teen, Bird became interested in a variety of styles, including early jazz, country blues, and folk music, synthesizing them into his unique brand of pop. Before Andrew Bird, you heard Beirut. Now, I can't tell you as much about this, apart from the fact that Beirut are, one, the project of Zach Condon, and secondly, amazing. They have a new EP, which is called the Berlin Albuquerque Sessions, Volume 1. But as an EP, well, there are only two tracks on it. Fisher Island Sound is one of them, and that also features on a recent collection by Beirut of kind of old tunes, rarities, B-sides, that kind of thing. That's called Artifacts. But then there are these BERABQ versions, which you get two of on the EP, Fisher Island Sound and Now I'm Gone, which is the way I played you this evening. And the EP came out, depending where you read online, either at the end of May or right at the beginning of June on Pompeii Records, beirutband.com for more information. And indeed, if you're interested in any of the music I'm playing this evening, you can find all the tracks and hopefully some helpful links and release dates and that kind of thing in the chat room. And that is all at thethursdaynightshow.com. Now then, who would like some points? You'd like some points? Well, join us in the chat room then, thethursdaynightshow.com. And I'm about to play you a track called Cuckoo. By Hannah Peel, but almost certainly, probably last year, maybe even the year before, I would have played you another version of this song by Cosmo Sheldrake, which I was absolutely obsessed with in 2020, and then to my enormous surprise, found out that it wasn't a Cosmo Sheldrake song, so the points can be yours, fastest finger first in the chat room, if you know. So the Hannah Peel is not the writer, Cosmo Sheldrake is not the writer, but who is? Who wrote Cuckoo? Tell me now in the chat room.

Anyone? Anyone? Bueller. Bueller. Bueller. Oh, we do have one guest from Emma Cofton there, who's gone for Mike Oldfield. But no, actually considerably older than Mike Oldfield. I wanted to know who is the writer of the... we've entered Curious Cover Corner, basically, my friends. Just played you Hannah Peel. Not the last track, but the one before. So Hannah Peel's version of Cuckoo, previously covered by Cosmo Sheldrake, but not written by either of them. And Jason Baptiste has gone for Alanis Morissette, which is a punchy call, but also... So incorrect, because the answer is Benjamin Britten, from a suite of songs that he wrote for children. And the reason, well, so Cosmo Sheldrake, a couple of years ago, released an album almost entirely consisting of bird songs, and that featured his version of Cuckoo. And Hannah Peel's excuse is that she has just scored a new soundtrack for a new version of the Midwich Cuckoos, upon which that features, and you can kind of see how her brain has worked there. And following that, I played you Jan Tiersen. Speaking of soundtracks, hello! Is this show just thrown together? Yeah, it is. But Jan Tiersen, you may well know for his soundtrack work, for example, Amelie, many moons ago. And now, he has released an album which, on the one hand, contains very good music, but on the other hand, has got some very silly titles. And the album itself is silly in itself. It's called 11-5-18-2-5-18, and the track I played you is called, deep breath, 13-1-18-25, open brackets, 6-5-1-20, full stop, 17-21-9-14, 17-21-9-19, close brackets. The album came out on the 10th of June. Jan, what are you doing? He's a Breton-born artist. He's been involved in music for most of his life. Started learning piano at the age of 4, took up violin at the age of 6, and received classical training at musical academies in Rennes, Nantes, and Boulogne. Then at the age of 13, he chose to alter his destiny, breaking his violin into pieces, buying a guitar, and forming a band. Very good indeed. Now then, here are a couple of tunes which I think are going to make fairly good bedfellows and have a... I mean, there's no way that going to get this. I'm worried about the points going to landfill, but let's give it a go. There is an artist that links... Oh, okay, I'll give you a hefty clue. This is D'Arcangelo I'm playing you now, and I'm just... After that, I'm going to play a track by Mike Paradinas, alias Musique. What's the artist that links them?

Well, all right, fair enough. It was a little bit on the tough side. I wanted to know which artist linked the last two tracks that I played you. Magic Pony Ride Part 1 by Musique and Duty by Dark Angelo. And, whilst I'm about it, why not? You're listening to the Social Distancing Dance Party with me, Ian Joliet, courtesy of the good, good people at the Thursday Night Show. And it's very lovely to be here. Hello, how the dickens are you? Now then, so the answer to the question was Aphex Twin, Richard D. James. So let's deal with this in the order that you heard them. First of all, a Wonky Donkey, courtesy of Dark Angelo, an esoteric selection which nevertheless kicks like a mule. I trust you all assumed the brace position, and I can only apologise that I didn't forewarn you. Duty is taken from an EP called Arium, or Arium, which came out on the 2nd of May on the label A Colourful Storm. Dark Angelo is the duo of Marco and Fabrizio Dark Angelo, and Arium is their latest entry of sublimely introspective electronics, it says here. Tracing their lineage to the fertile ACV scene of mid-90s Rome, Dark Angelo would collaborate with like-minded Max Durante before appearing under their own Autonomia Division and Centuria City aliases across an array of artificial intelligence-inspired recordings alluding to themes of science fiction, civilization, mathematics, and metropolitan dystopia. But the reason they're linked to Aphex Twin is because they also recorded on Aphex's label Reflex. Meanwhile, Musique, alias Mike Paradinas, who's also recorded as Jake Slazinger and many others, you may remember way back when, released a collaborative EP with Aphex Twin, which featured the two of them on the cover playing a game of Connect Four. That was Magic Pony Ride Part 1, which is almost the title track of his new album Magic Pony Ride, which came out on the 10th of June, on the Planet Mew record label, which makes a lot of sense considering that it's his label. However, it says here that despite the fact, it's his first album of new material on Planet Mew for almost a decade, since 2013. So Planet Mew welcomes back Mike Paradinas for Magic Pony Ride, an album of joyful, melodic, jungle-inspired music. The title reflects his childhood the childhood wonder of the album. Happy melodies are foregrounded, wordless vocals bounce and echo while sounds bubble and sparkle. Now, I played this track a couple of weeks ago, and when DJ Forbes, gentleman of this parish, was listening, who helpfully

told us that Mike Paradinas is from originally from Wimbledon, and that he went to the same school as Tom Holland, who you may know as the actor who plays Spider-Man. All right, time for Dan Deacon.

Another album that I've been hammering over the last few weeks and possibly even a couple of months now, that was the sound of Ben Mark, Sometimes Slow, taken from his album Glass Effects, which came out on the 22nd of April. Ben Mark's from London. He realised music was going to be his life and studied classical double bass at Trinity College London. He duly went on to work with artists including Macy Gray, Amy Winehouse, Dizzy Rascal, the Charles Mingus Big Band, Jimmy Cliff, and created a film score with Radiohead. He then embarked on his own solo project, this is the fruits of that. As I say, there's plenty more where that came on the album Glass Effect. And previously you heard Dan Deacon, straight out of Baltimore, Maryland, who is a pretty productive guy. And this is another soundtrack that he has released off the back of his soundtrack for a documentary on extreme dog grooming. Yes, it is. Yes. And if you want an insight into this, look up YouTube, the video for Adrienne in Wonderland from the documentary Well Groomed, or as I think Dr. Lindsay Jordan of Hackney on the World may well be typing even as I speak in the chat room, shouldn't that be dogumentary? Anyway, he's at it again, another soundtrack, this time for a film called Hustle. I played you a track called Streetball from it, and again, I've played, I think, three tracks off this soundtrack now. Hustle is the new Adam Sandler film, but not one of those Adam Sandler films, if you know what I mean. It's a rags-to-riches tale, which follows a jaded basketball scout who rediscovers his love for the game after spotting a prodigy hustling on the street. Yes, I think that'll do. Excellent. I'm just looking at the time. I've got too much to play. There is an artist who links the next two tracks as well. So I invite you to read my mind. Which artist do you think links these two? I mean, one of them is the artist. But anyway, never mind. Let's play some music, shall we? Fastest finger first in the chat room. Read my mind.

it goes bing, and it goes kind of boing, and it kind of goes squitchy squelchy, and uppy downy, and bingy boing. You know what? It's great, isn't it? This is Villager and Chlorophyll. It's taken from an EP called Club Wonk. I mean, you had me at Club Wonk, frankly. It came out on the 11th of May on the Pretty Weird record label. And after releasing a debut album in 2021, DC-based producer Villager, a.k.a. Alex Young, joins Chloe Robinson's ever-growing Pretty Weird imprint, delivering a high-octane EP destined for the dance floor. These are his most club-focused beats to date, recorded exclusively on hardware, using samples, groove boxes and synths. It displays an effortlessly raw and live analog aesthetic with a nod to UK garage, bass, techno and the sounds of 90s rave music. And that very much put me in mind of Fortet, yes. And the previous track was indeed Fortet, Kieran Hebden, but under his KH alias, and I played you Looking at Your Pager, which came out on the 19th of May. All right, running out of time, let's squeeze in two more tracks, starting with this remix of Florence and the Machine by the Blessed Madonna.

What an absolute banger to finish on. This is the Bunker remix of Bramley by Digitonal from an album of remixes called Set the Weather Fair, Seasons, which came out on the 11th of May on Just Music. Before that, it was the Blessed Madonna remix of Free by Florence the Machine. That seemed to go down quite well in the chat room. Right then, well, thanks very much for having me. Slow Motion, which is the where all the tracks I played this evening have originated on Slow Motion, where you can find me every Wednesday evening right here on the Thursday Night Show. My thanks to everyone, as always, the Thursday Night Show, in particular, the two Doms, Messrs. Robinson and Pates, Voice of Doom and D1 Radio. Also to the DJs you've heard this evening, Jan Travell, Hardy Miltz, DJ Halabi, Mark J. Up after me is the gent that is Mr. D1 Radio, Mr. Dom Pates. Followed at midnight, The Witching Hour sees Alex Croft at 1, it's Nassim, and then our resident techno evangelist taking us through the wee small hours from 2 till 4. I refer, of course, to Sister Lo-Fi. The thing I always forget to mention

Good evening, this is Grins here. I hope you can all hear me loud and clear. I'm going to play some Psytrance tonight and I'm going to stay pretty quiet, maybe active in the chat, but not going to talk a lot. Enjoy.

So, this is my penultimate track. Hope you've enjoyed this psytrance set. It's had a bit of Mongolian throat singing, a bit of other genres as well, but hopefully mainly psytrance, and worth a listen. Enjoy the rest of the set, and Alex is coming up next.

Good evening, everybody. I do hope you're all well. You are listening to the Thursday Night Show. Good evening, everybody. I'm Hardy Miltz.

Thank you, Notorious P.I.P. for that last hour. Yeah, so many interesting cover versions of well-known tracks. So much fun. So I have to tell you who is coming up for the rest of the evening. I am followed this week by another Patrons Night, 2 hours of live music from a venue in Brighton. So many different acts, so many different talented

After Patrons Night at 10 o'clock, Eerie is back for an hour and then taking us up to midnight. Lonely Artist Cast, Jack and Aniseed. More of their mayhem, very much looking forward to that. After midnight, an hour with Grins, and then we will sweep across to the States. An hour with Nassim, an hour with DJ Brian Borden, an hour with Sister Lo-Fi, our techno evangelist, and then an hour with 2Perf. As I say every time, his shows are so interesting. Well worth staying up late for if you can manage it.

So, as usual, I have for you a roundup of new and recent releases from the indie scene, tracks that I have been listening to during the week that I've enjoyed, and picked out the ones that I like the most, and want to share with you. This one is Andrew Bird. He has a new album called Outside Problems. It will be... Oh no, it's already out. It was out for... It's been out and since... It's been... Good grief, I'm losing the plot already. It has been out since July the 21st. It is a complimentary album to the track he released... the album he released last year, called Inside Problems. This one's Outside Problems. Last one was Inside Problems. Apparently he recorded the whole thing outside in the outdoors in the orange groves of California. I really like that. There's a really nice video on YouTube that accompanies that, which was funded in part by a Nature Reserve Trust for Patagonia. Anyway, I'm wittering on. This next one is the Alar Lars. The track is called Right on Time.

Lars are based in LA. They have an album out October the 13th. It will be called Zuma 85. I've played a couple of theirs in the past, not really played much of their stuff. I have, though, played pretty much everything I could find from Biba Doobie. She stormed onto the scene, didn't she? She's recently been supporting Taylor Swift. And this one is really nice. And what I like about this one is she seems to have gone back to her original, I don't know, you could call it twee music, but she did a short stint of noisy guitars. I'm not a fan of noisy guitars. I do like this one.

That was Clementine Valentine. They are a duo from New Zealand. They have an album out on August the 25th called The Coin That Broke the Fountain Floor. And before that, I played Big Thief, a single called Vampire Empire. Kudos in the chat room to 2Perf. He is closing the show for us this evening. He spotted Big Thief. Well done. This is a short one. This is Current Joys. I rather like the arrangement of this.

So, 20 years ago, Keanu Reeves was the bass player in a band called Dogstar. And apparently they have reformed. They are touring this year with Keanu Reeves playing the bass. That's the first one they've shared from a new album, Somewhere Between the Power Lines and the Palms. It will be out on October the 6th. Well, I'm surprised he's, given that he's one of the highest paid actors in Hollywood, I'm amazed he's playing bass in a band. This next one is Aura Kogan. The track is called Dyed. Dyed as in colour. Change, a colour dye. Not becoming dead

The act is called Flight. Track was Tough Love, obviously. This will be their third studio album, and they're calling it Flight. It is out on October the 27th. They're based in London, and the producer is a chap called Andrew Sarlo, who also produces Big Thief. I think you can hear the similarity there in the sound. New act for me. And before that, I played Aura Kogan, who is also a new act for me. That track was, as I said, as I laboured the point, Died, from the new album Formless, which will be out on August the 25th. This one is yet another new act for me. Lost Girls. The track is called Ruins. It's a single. And apparently the lyrics to this are entirely improvised. They are a duo. I think they're Scandinavian, I'm guessing, because I cannot pronounce either of their names. But he sent her the melody and the bass line, and she improvised lyrics over the top,

I rather like that. That is Lydia Luce from her new album, Florida Girl. The track was called Other Side. Florida Girl will be out on October the 27th. Also out on October the 27th is a new album from The Mountain Goats. And this is the first track from the album. It is called Clean State. The album is called Jenny from Thebes, and in a press release they say the album is a rock opera. It describes the journey that a girl called Jenny, who lives in a small town in Texas, buys a Kawasaki and rides her way across the country, away from the small town that she grew up in and which she felt was a burden on her shoulders. This is really interesting. I'm so much looking forward to this album when it comes out, like I say, October the 27th. I shall stop wittering on.

I am running out of time. I have to tell you who is coming up for the rest of the evening. I am followed this evening by more live music from a secret location in Brighton. Patrons Night is back. Lots of talented acts. Well, if you're familiar with the show, you know what to expect. After Patrons Night, after 2 hours with those guys, Eerie is giving us 1 hour, and 1 hour from Artist Lonely Cast, taking us up to, oh no, Lonely Artist Cast. What am I

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If you remember that, this one's 86. This is Stacey Q, Two of Hearts. I miss a condenser microphone. Jesus, not having to lean in.

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That was The Fall of Mr. Pharmacist. By the age of 16, I think I'd grown out my hair somewhat. Bit of a mushroom cut. Some people said it looked a bit like one of these two lads.

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From, I believe, the second album. Darklands. And the title track. A song that was released when I was 16 years old. I'm trying to mask the fact that I'd once been a Durrani. You know, haven't we all? I bought the next song on 7-inch for about 99 pence from Woolworths, and I played it so many times. Again and again and again on my old record player.

0: Stone Roses in 1989 certainly did have quite a joie de vivre. And yes, Danny M, I was at Spike Island shortly after this gig. This song was released. That was quite a show, wasn't it, Bobby Boy? Okay, we're going to leave the 80s behind and their indie rock, and we're going to go and put a little bit of hip-hop in. I didn't see these live at the time. Well, they might have done. Not in their peak, but I did see Ice-T at the Brixton Academy. I think he's on this track.
1: Burn, Hollywood, burn. I smell a riot going on. First the guilty, now they're gone. Yeah, I'll check out a movie, but it'll take a black one to move me.

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Many intelligent black men seem to look uncivilized when on the screen. Like I guess I figure you to play some jigaboo on the plantation. What else can a nigga do? And black women in this profession, as for playing a lawyer, out of the question. For what they played, Aunt Jemima is the perfect term, even if now she got a perm. So let's make our own movies like Spike Lee, cause the roles being offered don't strike me as nothing that the black man could use to earn.

0: Now, we're considering you for a part in our new production. How do you feel about playing a controversial Negro?
1: Yeah, I'm with it. You mean somebody like you would be new Negro Brown, right?
0: Well, it's a servant, Arthur, that shuffles a little bit and sings.
1: Yo, man, what?
2: Q, can't play. Listen, I hope they ain't wasting my time. You know how I feel about giving these movies my money. You know what I'm saying? I work hard for it.
3: Come on, man. This movie is dope, man.
4: Movies chill, man.
2: Hey, I'm chill too, man. But you know what I'm saying? I just don't. I can't go for the Steel Magnolia shit. You know what I'm saying?
4: It's cool, man. It's cool.
5: Ladies and gentlemen, today's feature presentation: Driving Miss Daisy.
4: No, man.
2: Just what I'm talking about. All these terms and endearments shit. Yo, I'm out of here. Man.
6: Hey, yo, check it out, man. I got Black C's at the crib, man. Y'all want to go check that out?
2: Yeah. That's the idea. We could have rolled it from the beginning. Y'all with it,
4: man. Fuck Hollywood, man.
7: Public Enemy and Burn Hollywood Burn from Fear of a Black Planet. And this is one of Bristol's finest.

had a friend at university who was a schoolmate of Tricky's, whom I also discovered through the utter splendour that was Blue Lines, from which Unfinished Sympathy came. The eagle-eared and eyed amongst you will be questioning, why did D1 leave out 1 year of the 80s and head straight into the 90s? Shocking behavior. Well, if you have your... if your metadata is not fully clear and you order by year and a year is missing, then you're going to do that. So I'm going to jump back to the 1980s. I think this might oddly fit in. A point for the singer's father. Next singer's father.

I was absolutely mesmerized by this song when it came out, and much like the Stone Roses, she bangs the drum, would play it repeatedly, again and again. This one I had on 12-inch. The effervescent Sam Brown and Stop!

back into the 90s, in 1992, I left Cardiff behind me, obviously bemoaning the lack of decent Welsh bands, and headed for Brighton, where I'd started. This lot had emerged just as I was leaving Wales. I played the Clash early, didn't I? This is the Welsh one, wasn't it?

taken from the double debut album Generation Terrorists, was Blackwood's Finest and Manic Street Preachers with Motorcycle Emptiness. R.I.P. Richie Edwards. Sure, I'd really listen to the Manics that much these days, but that's quite a tune, isn't it? Moving to Brighton, brought a bit of a lighter vibe in certain ways, or at least a change of direction.

our lo-fi gadgeter here too. Shouts out to you both. Now listening to Half a Decade. Half a decade, I call it. Half a century even. 5 years? No, 50 the buggers. D1 Radio with you through up until midnight. Of course, on the Thursday night show. On a Thursday this time.

from her fabulous solo debut, titled Debut. It's Björk, 1993, and Human Behavior. You might not be listening, Jan, but this one's for you, Jan.

fantastique, c'était Blur et To The End, and I will not tell you why that group reminds me of psychedelics. Because that's another story for another day. The next track is by Björk's boyfriend.

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Judging by the chat room reactions, I think it pretty much was pretty timeless. Goldie and Angel. I'm going to take you back to Wales. The Manix were an interesting outfit. But the one band... that really did it for me.

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As if you don't want me to destroy you by Super Furry Animals from the album Fuzzy Logic. And I have two more songs from the 1990s for you. And the next one's got a little bit of bombast to it too. When rock music went sampling. Just like the hip hop has also got sued for it too.

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Come on in, you're still listening, you can tell us. Bet you know.

That was the Verve and Bittersweet Symphony Extended Mix. Let me take it to 1998 now.

Now, if I'm going to get the entire 20th century of my life in before midnight, I might have to fade over to the next tune. Be an awful shame, though. Part of the process is just such a lovely one.

Yep, 1999. Didn't you just hear this album everywhere?

That thing is, of course, the Thursday Night Show, and you have been listening to half a century, 20th, that is, D1, hitting 50 and picking a tune from every year, being alive in the 20th century. Sooner or later, I'll get around to the 21st and the next set of years. Much sooner than that, if you hold tight. Tons and tons of madness next up. DJ Gadget. Midnight till 2. And Kentucky's finest.

Hello, hello. And welcome to the Thursday Night Show. You're listening to a new revolution. The sun is shining. I'm very much in beach mode. So today I'm going to be playing a down-tempo, deeply chilled, melodic deep house set inspired by Ibiza. Vamos a la playa!

Big love to Jan, who joined in for a bit and said hello before going off to play for a private party, as one does. If you're listening, come join us in the chat room. We are talking about Hardy Mills, aka the voice of TTNS. Always clear but laconic, because it's with a gin and tonic.

Hello, true players. Nice to have you listening in the chat room. If you're listening, come join us in the chat room. We are talking about tractors, as we usually do when Hardy Mills is in the chat room, and we're not talking about the DJ software.

Hello, hello, hello. Welcome, welcome, welcome. Doomy, doomy, doom. You're in and out tonight. Of whom?

Darren in the chat room says he likes this beat. It reminds him of Hall & Oates. I can't go for that. This is Sunset Disco by Lux. No can do.

Big love to Turf Wars, who's listening and in the chat room. And we'll be listening from him later. He's going to be playing a set from 8 to 10. Make sure you stay tuned for that. He always plays great stuff. So, this is my last track, ending on a bit of progressive house. Hope you felt like you were in Ibiza with me. Loving the sunshine. Thanks for listening, being in the chat room. It's been great. Love you guys. Stay tuned for the ever lovely Hardy Milts, Turf Wars, Eerie, lots more. 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

0: Good evening, everybody. You are now listening to BDA Baptiste Digital Arts right here on the Thursday Night Show. So far, we've had El Jefe from the Lion City Hot Club kicking things off at 5 p.m. Then we had the fabulous Anu rocking out, playing a bit of air guitar. We should have had her on Zoom. That would have been interesting. Then, of course, we've just had new and current releases from Mr. Hardy Miltz himself. And now you've got me standing in for Disco, who unfortunately couldn't make his set tonight. Then after me, we've got 2 hours of those rude nude dudes, the Nude Romantics. Then at 11, I believe we have Chipko. And I've forgotten who else is on, but I'll get back to that later on. Let's get on with the music. So I thought I'd kick off with a track that I did in the mix a while ago. And I really like this track. And it's called Boozy. It's by Window Kid.
1: What craft beers you got? You got anything stronger than that? I tell you what. Yes,
2: he's great.
1: Say my G.
2: Right, come here.
1: View gal, are you daft? Bag of man, rack of cash, snack of jacks, pack of fags, bottle of this, bag of that. View gal, are you daft? Bag of man, rack of cash, snack of jacks, pack of fags, fags, fags. Can I get 2 pints of Guinness? Nice one. Who's the other one for?
2: Days, great.
1: Mine done.

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0: always critical, cool but cynical, maxed out at a minimum. That's how we function. Cold when it's critical, cool but cynical, maxed out at a minimum. Welcome to London.
1: Yo.

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Well, good afternoon there, Thursday Night Show. Have I got my teeth in? Just about, I think. I trust you are all in very rude health. My name is Ian Joliet, and this is the 5 o'clock cocktail hour. You are very welcome to join me for a stiff one, because the sun is very much over the yard arm, our glasses are charged, and I'm perusing the list, even as I speak, for something fruity. So let's kick off this evening with an early evening epic, courtesy of a grand meeting of minds. This is The Cure and Fortet. Cheers.

The Cure and Fortet together at last. Hello there, my name is Ian Joliet and you are very welcome, my friends. This is the 5 o'clock cocktail hour because, well, all right, yes, it's 5 o'clock in the United Kingdom, but not elsewhere. More of which in just a second. But let me tell you about what we started with this evening, the lullaby section. And sorry, not the lullaby section at all. The early evening epic. Never mind the width, feel the length. That was a grand meeting of minds. Fortet on the knobs for Bob Smith and his pals. That was a remix of, I think, wasn't this alone? wasn't this alone. It definitely was alone. Wasn't Alone, the first track teased ahead of the first Cure album to see the light of day, and I think it was 16 years, Songs from a Lost World, which came out last year. And now, on the 13th of June, there will be a remix album. Now, those with a functioning memory and also a passing interest in The Cure may remember that back in the 90s, there was another Cure remix album called Mixed Up, which was not entirely without fault, but definitely had some high points therein. And so I look forward to more of the same from this. Mixes of a Lost World, released on the 13th of June. There have been two tracks released, teased ahead of release so far. The blurb has this to say. Mixes of a Lost World, conceived and compiled by Robert Smith, is a new remix collection of tracks from the number one album, Songs of a Lost World. The set features brand new remixes from the aforementioned Fortet, Orbital, and many more, with the deluxe edition including additional remixes and reworks by Chino Moreno from Deftones, Mogwai, and 65 Days of Static, amongst others. All the Cure's recording royalties from the remix album will benefit War Child UK, which is of interest too. All right then. Now, are you ready for a proper radio link? All right, well, hold on to your hats, because let me tell you that the next of our regular features is the lullaby section, helping you climb up the wooden hill to Bedfordshire. I said it was 5 o'clock in the UK, but good evening, Da Nang, where it's currently just gone 11 p.m. Da Nang, of course, is the fifth largest city in Vietnam, on the coast of the South China Sea, at the mouth of the Han River, and within 100 kilometres of several UNESCO World Heritage sites, including the Imperial City of Hue. So the lullaby section is a feature in two parts. Now, I mentioned there have been two tracks teased ahead of the release of the Cure remix album. And that is because, although one, as you know, is by Fortet, the other is from Paul Oakenfold. And that is not it. How desperately annoying. Okay, I have been a fool to myself. Where are we? There it is. And breathe. All right, let's see if we can start this then. All right, so yes, the second track, taken ahead of the Cure remix album, is from Paul Oakenfold. This is not it. But it is Paul Oakenfold in Cinematic Mood. This is taken from the Rise EP, a collaboration between Paul Oakenfold and Simon Finley, together with associated vocalists. And yeah, you can have some points. All right, some points in the chat room there, which you can find at thethursdaynightshow.com. Oh, let's start this again. So, fastest finger the first, because it's a very easy one. But if you can get into the chat room at thethursdaynightshow.com, what is the cover version here?

This is the lullaby section, part two, courtesy of Mr. Patrick Wolf. It's the second track that I've played anyway, ahead of the release of Patrick Wolf's new album, Crying the Neck, which was released on June the 13th. An album which some of us probably thought we'd never get to see, because I think I'm right in saying, yeah, I think it's now 13 years since Sundark and Riverlight, which was Patrick Wolf's previous album. I mean, given that I'm inordinately fond of Patrick Wolf, I probably ought to find out what he has been doing in the interim. But it's tremendous to have him back. Anyway, the track I played you was Hymn of the Ha. I'm not sure. Well, comment to discuss. Let me know in the chat room if you know better than me. H-A-A-R. In Scotland, my mum's Scottish, and in Edinburgh, when the where the kind of morning mist rolls in off the Firth of Forth, that is referred to as the Ha. Is that the same Ha that Patrick's referring to there? Anyway, that was preceded by the Lullaby Section Part 1, Not Illogically, which was a curious confection, well, to my ears anyway. I mentioned that Paul Oakenfold is also to be found doing favours with the Faders for The Cure's new remix album, which comes out in June. But that is his own work, and a curious cover version to boot. A collaboration between Paul Oakenfold and Simon Finley. They released an EP called Rise, collaborating with a number of different vocalists. On this occasion, it was Aisha Vaughan. There were points to be had in the chat room if you could identify the curious cover version. Sashay with me gently, gentle listener, into Curious Cover Corner. Yeah, interesting. I've noticed that my three-year-old son appears to be in the chat room, which is, I mean, I have to say, he's showing remarkable command of the English language, to my surprise. Anyway, moving on, shall we? You can join us in the chat room, though, which you can find at thethursdaynightshow.com. And Hardy Miltz, the man with whom the maitre d' the ever-present, was first in correctly identifying that Paul Oakenfold and Simon Finley were indeed covering Can't Help Falling in Love, famously by Elvis, of course, and trying, I think, to curry favour with the judges and get some gold-plated points. Hardy is suggesting that the track was originally from the Elvis film Blue Hawaii. The problem is, I don't know. but I'm in a generous mood. Come on, you can have the gold-plated double points, Hardy. Oh, I'm a sucker, aren't I? Anyway, moving on, as we shall, this is Superpose. The Superpose track, unlive indeed, but in a new guise. This is the Rival Consoles rework.

Oh, hello. Hey, so I tell you, it says he's got 10 seconds left. That's not 10 seconds. That was Rival Consoles on Remix Duties. The Rival Consoles rework of Unlive or Unlive by Superpose. And I can tell you tragically little. I mean, Rival Consoles, I've played quite a bit around these Hallowed Portals. I think it's possibly the first time I've played anything by Superpose. I don't know a great deal about him except to say he's definitely French. And he's clearly enormously excited about playing at an esteemed Parisian venue called the Salle Pleyel. However, if you like the sound of that, well, I mean, buy your tickets now by all means, but you've got a while to wait. The gig isn't until March of next year, which seems curious. Surely you've got something else to tell us about in the interim, Mr. Superpose. Almost my mistake, Monsieur Superpose. Superpose. Anyway, I digress. Let's move on, shall we? It's time for this week's Wonky Donkey, an esoteric selection, which still kicks like a mule. This is a remix of a track that I previously played on the show last year. But now, Dan Carey has got hold of the original, Mice in Jeans by Slow Cooked, to produce Mice in the Dub. Assume the brace position.

Hello there, my name's Ian Joliet. You're listening to the 5 o'clock cocktail hour, courtesy of the good people at the Thursday Night Show, and I have a couple of slightly half-baked facts for you, but some which are more fully formed. And that was essentially, even if it isn't entirely credited as, bicep. And this is where things get slightly wobbly. So the track is credited as Dove and Kahina. The track is called Chroma 009KR36, pithy. Essentially, Bicep have been releasing a series of tracks under the Chroma heading and supposedly released by the label Chroma as well. I need to do some more. This is where it gets... Yeah. Come on, Ian. Too half-baked. Some internet research should really... the problem is I've done a little bit of internet research and it wasn't inordinately revelatory. I'm sure the truth is out there somewhere, much like the X-Files. But suffice it to say, this is number 9, and it was nosologically preceded by 00128. But there isn't any credit to Bicep on this at all. Dove, I strongly suspect, are an alter ego of Bicep, but I... don't know how they delineate between their Bicep work and Dove work, unless, because this is quite a laid-back tune, so possibly Dove... Oh, dear Ian, why don't you stop talking, and why don't you invite the listener to tell you any more information, should they know it, in the chat room, which they can find at thethursdaynightshow.com. What I can tell you is this. The track... 009KR36, released, as I say, on the Chroma label on the 15th of April. Presumably, Kahina is the voice that you can hear in that. And Bicep themselves are Matt McBriar and Andy Ferguson, childhood friends who first met when they were 8 years old, born and raised in Belfast. Their home listening ran the gamut from Slayer and Tangerine Dream to Irish legends Thin Lizzy and Rory Gallagher. Both, however, cut their teeth in their hometown's thriving club scene centred around the legendary Belfast venue Shine. I think, again, slightly half-baked again, but I suspect that Chroma might be a vanity label for Bicep, and essentially the heavy lifting is being done by Ninja Tune, but never mind that now. Are we up to date? I think we possibly are. Before that, it was this week's Wonky Donkey, an esoteric selection which still kicks like a mule, and I played you, hoping that you did indeed assume the brace position. It was Dan Carey's remix originally the track by Slow Cooked was called Mice in Jeans, with the immortal couplet Mice in Jeans, Mice in Jeggings. For the purposes of Dan Carey's remix, it's been retitled Mice in the Dub. There is on this single release, there is also a drum and bass version called Mice in the Jungle, that remix by Barney Lister. If Dan Carey is new to you, he's a man of many talents, kind of a super producer, also, I think I'm right in saying, owns his own recording studio in South London. What does it say here? Look at many of the most exciting, buzzed about artists coming out of the UK and Ireland right now, and you'll be surprised to find out how many have something in common. Producer Dan Carey, from Righteous Dublin Punk's Fontaines DC to London Art Punk Squid and the Dark Knights of post-rock Black Midi, Dan Carey is behind many of the most vital debut albums of recent months and years. There you go. I think that just about covers it. Excellent. On then to this week's featured artist. It is the Zayfold Beeble Rocks doubleheader. Two tracks related to a featured artist of the week. And this week it's Polo and Pan. And I've just seen Jason Baptiste, otherwise known as BDA, Baptiste Digital Arts, sashay into the chat room. And he should be pleased about this. I know he likes Polo and Pan. And I know that he really likes this track, Peter Pan.

Records. One of my favourite tracks of the year. This feels slightly odd quoting yourself, but nevertheless, here goes. Let's do it with confidence and no one will notice. At the time, I had this to say. Parisian avant-pop duo Polo and Pan enlist the help of Victoria Laforie and Antonin Batterette, retelling J.M. Barrie's story of the boy who wouldn't grow up and singing a lullaby anthem for eternal youth. Polo and Pan themselves, a French duo, as you may have guessed, consisting of Paul Armand Delisle, a.k.a. Polo Corps of Polo, and Alexandre Grinspan, otherwise known as Peter Pan or Pan. Ah, and so possibly that's why they were doing Peter Pan. The two of them were known individually when they were performing at a Parisian bar called Le Baron. They met there in 2012 and initially started out together by mixing existing songs before launching their own careers with original music. Their style incorporates a mixture of house, electronic music, influenced by tropical sounds, and music from all over the world. Well, that just about covers it. And they have three studio albums to date. Their debut, Caravelle, came out in 2017. Cyclorama, which Peter Pan came from, is previously mentioned in 2021. And now, their brand new album, because I haven't mentioned this so far, but the 5 o'clock Cocktail Hour is ostensibly a new releases show, my friends. Everything hot, hotter than some finely baked muffins, off the printing press of pop. And with this in mind, something old, something new from Polo and Pan, and they have a brand new album. It's called 22:22. It came out on the 28th of March. All three albums have been released by the aforementioned Hamburger and Eclairoshock. Apologies for the pronunciation. And the second track I have to play for you. Well, two things. So first of all, brand new, taken from that album. It's called Summer Is Almost Over, but we have an exciting occasional feature on the 5 o'clock Cocktail Hour, which is Read My Mind, an exercise in radio telepathy. I thought it was a little bit too... I'm going to give you a whopping clue, basically, because I thought it was a little bit too inscrutable otherwise. So suffice it to say, especially the introduction and the guitar sort of riff, if you like. Calling it a riff seems slightly melodramatic. But nevertheless, have a listen to the introduction to this and try and work out which song by David Bowie does this put me in mind of.

Alas. As the radio presenter looks wistfully out into the chat room, which you can find at thethursdaynightshow.com, to see if anyone can successfully read my mind. Alas, it seems not. Oh, well, these points will have to go do I put them in the recycling? Do I put them back on the points shelf? Something to consider there. To be fair to the man without whom the Major D, the ever-present Hardy Mills, he did have a red-hot go at that. He wondered if the David Bowie song that Polo and Pan's new track, Summer Is Almost Over, put me in mind of, he wondered if that could be Heroes. But alas, it was not. Were there any other guesses? No, I don't think so. But of course it was Kooks by David Bowie. The guitar isn't exactly the same, but it's one of those things that if you were to see it on a TV show or in an advert, you know that they'd got some clever kind of session or library composer and the brief by the ad agency would be, I want it to sound like this, but I don't want to get sued. And so they kind of rearrange some of the notes so it's familiar sounding, but not litigious. So, tragically, no points there for Read My Mind, our occasional exercise in radio telepathy, but Summer Is Almost Over by Polo and Pan can be found on their brand new album 22:22, which came out on the 28th of March. And that, my friends, concludes the Zephyr Beeblebrox doubleheader for another week, and onwards we march with new music. Well, I'll explain this in a moment, but essentially, this is Ross from Friends. Although it's not. Maybe it's a secret. Trading on this occasion is Bubble Love. This is Lying in the Sand.

on my streaming service of choice, Bubble Love, rather unhelpfully says, "Waspoo everyone, it's Bubba." Maybe that means more to you than it does to me, but I'm not happy about that. I'm not happy about that at all. Anyway, my understanding is the Bubble Love is indeed Ross from Friends. There was a debut album released at the back end of last year, December indeed, eponymously titled. I think I must have... Did I... God, I just sound like an old man who can't find his car keys or something. I think I'm possibly played you a track from that album. Certainly intended to, so if I didn't, I'm a bloody idiot, aren't I? Good. That, however, is the new single. It is called Lying in the Sand, and it came out on Scarlet Tiger Records on the 11th of April. Time now for Ringo and Paul, my regular reminders to play more drum and bass. This, hold on to your hats, my friends. Confidence Man, not usually an artist associated with drum and bass, and neither indeed the remixing artist King Gizzard and the Lizard Wizard, but nevertheless, this is Sicko.

What an absolute banger. King Gizzard and the Lizard Wizard, of course. This is Ringo and Paul, my regular reminder to play more drum and bass. And King Gizzard are on the knobs for Confidence Man. This is their remix of Sicko, taken from the Confidence Man remix album, 5 AM La La La. Last week I played you an Orbital remix of Confidence Man as well. One more track to go then. This is Waracla and Morning Bliss.

couple of weeks ago, Zapor Beaver Rock's doubleheader featured artist was Untoe, and I mentioned then that he runs the excellent record label Hungry Music together with two friends, Joachim Pastor and Warach. And as if by magic, in the subsequent weeks, I recently played you after that the new single by Joachim Pastor. And now, as luck would have it, here's a new single from Warach 2.

So we have, of course, a full night of delights ahead for you on the Thursday night show. After me at 6 o'clock, appropriately enough, as we've just been playing some French music, we're Arc and Polo and Pan. All the way from French France, it's Gallic Squadron, Jan Travel. As usual at 7 p.m, the man with whom we're the ever-present, the Harvey Mill. The Mater D, Hardy Miltz. Get it right, get it right. After Hardy at 8, it's DJ Wafflemeister, then Adam C, Spätkauf, Dunna Vibe. And through the midnight hour we go with Grins, Man Bones, and 2 hours from Parnat to finish us off.

Well, hello there. Good evening. Thanks, Ian Joliet, for the last hour of relentless, fantastic noise. I'm Coco. I'm here until 7 o'clock. Welcome to another live evening on the Thursday Night Show, where anything can happen because we are live. You can join me in the chat room. Yay! It's there on the webpage. Say hello. Say what's up, people. I'm playing some vocal harmonies in the next hour across the eras from many, many different time periods. Just to give you a little sweet relief, because I am sandwiched in between two contemporary focused shows, Ian and then Hardy. Let's go!

You may have noticed that this version is instrumental, quote unquote, because there is no main vocal. It's just the backing vocal, which is where the fun pop harmonies come in. Yes, indeed, this hour is devoted to vocal harmonies. Let's just hear a little more of this one. Indeed, there is a lot of great backing vocal harmony out there in the recorded music world, in the landscape. I think, though, this may be the debut of barbershop quartets on the Thursday night show. I am not sure. Someone can correct me if I am mistaken. So here we are from the late 1940s. This is the Mellow Men.

The Cordettes from 1954, from the album The Cordettes, Sing Your Requests. Some gorgeous little a cappella stylings there from a lady barbershop shop quartet. And before that, it was The Mellow Men with Thurl Ravenscroft from an album. Actually, it's volume one. They've got loads of volumes of that stuff. Barbershop Quartets. Hey, you're listening to the Thursday Night Show. Welcome all. Nice to see ya. I'm Coco. I'm here about once a month playing whatever the heck I want. And it's normally organized according to a theme. Tonight I'm playing vocal harmonies. Yay! There's something for everyone. I've got some punk harmonies coming up, as you would expect. I got some Jesus music, some gospel coming up, and I have an unhinged woman. And I've even got something that was originally released as a 78 RPM shellac single. How do you like that? Okay, so this is a couple of sister acts coming up now. The Roaches, whom you all know, I'm sure. This is such a cute song. It's the debut album, the first song on the first side, We.

my mind, blues all around.

the Boswell sisters. They are from New Orleans, Louisiana. From 1933, the aforementioned 78 RPM shellac single. Not what I'm playing. I'm playing the digitized version, duh. I love that song. That's become a real standard. And I invite you to check out the version by Dinah Washington if you have a chance. We heard the Roaches. I love it when they go dee-dee-dee-dee-dee-dee. That's so clever. That one's from 1979, just like the opening track, the instrumental version of Pop Music by M. You are listening to the Thursday Night Show. Hi, I'm Coco. I'm here till 7, keeping you company. And you can listen on your smart speaker to the Thursday Night Show. Did you know that? All you have to do is say, hey, insert the name of your smart speaker here. Play the Thursday Night Show on TuneIn Radio. I've done it. It's pretty cool. Try it out. And do say hello in the chat room. Hardy Miltz is telling some nefarious stories about an old program he used to watch, which is really, really entertaining thread. So join us. What can I tell you? Okay, we have next up, the Unhinged Woman. Man, I would love to get inside the brain of Fiona Apple. What a weirdo. Here she is harmonizing with herself.

from LA. That is Salt with Good Things Will Come After the Pressure. Isn't that good to know? I adjusted my mic levels. It was a little bit lower like this, and now I've fixed it, and it's like this. Yeah, yay. Normally, I have a very helpful volunteer producer hanging out to tell me what's up, but I don't have that tonight, so it's just down to me and my own ear holes whilst I am going on here. And we also heard Hot Knife from the album with the title that's like 3 pages long, and I'm not going to try to say it, The Idler Wheel, etc., from Fiona Apple from 2012. You're listening to the Thursday Night Show. Hello, I'm Coco, playing some vocal harmonies. Say how you're doing, if you would like, in the chat room. Join the other freaks and weirdos and buddies and compatriots and comrades. They're all very, very nice people, despite what you may think. This is Seesaw. They are from Madison, Wisconsin. The song is My Heart is a Zombie.

0: Someday Man by Paul Williams. That is from 1970. A fantastic ode to being non-committal and wishy-washy. Yeah, I'm a someday man. I'm a maybe child. Maybe baby. We heard She Does Everything for Me by the Zombies and recorded in 1967. But you know, the box set came out of the original recordings around 2007. Man, I played the heck out of that one. It was so good. Every song, they were so prolific. It's like 4 or 5 volumes of Zombies. Such a nice treat for the ear holes. And we heard My Heart is a Zombie by Seesaw from 2023. Yes, occasionally I do pull things out of the bag from this decade. So you are listening to the Thursday Night Show. I'm Coco. How you doing? Good to see you. Love to be here. My little monthly stint, again following Ian. What a delight. What can I say? I have a few more songs for you in the next half hour that are vocal harmonies. And I'll tell you in a little bit who's coming up after me. This is a band called Bad Cop, Bad Cop. They're from San Pedro, California. It's not San Pedro. It is San Pedro. It is deliberately pronounced wrong, I'll have you know. The song is Nightmare.
1: Hello.
2: Hello.

So really, any song by X I could have chosen just about for this playlist because John Doe and Exene Cervenka, who are not true musicologists, they just start singing and, making noises, and it turns into this lush punk rock melody harmony.

and they're listening to each other. Whereas sometimes people say harmony, like there's all these threads on the internet about punk rock vocal harmony. Well, guess what? They're not harmony if it's just people singing in unison, I think. I mean, at least it doesn't meet my very strict but arbitrary criteria. So now you're in the know. Now you're up to speed. Hello, this is the Thursday Night Show. My name is Coco, and I'm here waxing lyrical about vocal harmonies. I'm here till 7, and I would like to tell you who comes up after me tonight. We have Hardy Milts, as usual, at 7 o'clock, Man of the Hour, followed by Jan, who was in the chat a moment ago, talking about a very lush recent trip to Spain. We have Danny M., Chip Co., BDA for 2 hours, Brian Borden for 2 hours, and then Parna coming to you from Mexico, because we travel all through the time zones on the Thursday Night Show in order to stay live through the wee hours. Are there any questions? Can I also give a shout to someone who's on the schedule for next week called Dr. Curly at 6 p.m.? I am not familiar with this character, and I want to know, who is Dr. Curly? Is this a debut? Does anyone know? Let's do a little promotion for Doc Curly. So where should I go next? Let me see. I want to give a shout to the nice people in the chat room. People such as Adam, Jen, Dr. Rock, my buddy. We saw Voice of Doom a little while ago. Hardy, he's one of the usual suspects. And did I miss anyone? There are no ladies. There are none of my gals in the chat room tonight. What is happening? Okay, enough of this. Let's go to some Americana before we move to gospel. I mean, although gospel is also Americana, let's be real. I will go with the Jayhawks. They just don't get much airplay in the UK. They're from the Twin Cities. What state is the Twin Cities? That's a quiz question. And in 2003, this album Rainy Day Music came on, was released, and I played it to death, and it really helped me through a tough time when someone in my family died. This is Angeline.

So what I love about certain music is they just sound like they mean it. That's Dorothy Love Coates, and she means it. She means every word. That is Dorothy Love Coates with the original gospel harmonettes from 1954, released on Shellac, 10-inch single. We also heard Without You, Without Them, Boy Genius, and Angeline by the Jayhawks. So it's almost time for Hardy Milts to step in, and we're all just on the edge of our seat. We're on tenterhooks waiting for Hardy. He is in the chat room, waxing poetic about many things. Lots of stories. Thank you very much. I would like to say it's been such a pleasure playing music for you for nearly an hour. I just like my brain just spirals out of control when I hear music, and I think all of you there listening feel the same way. What can I tell you? I mean, just there have been moments in this playlist where I just kind of zone out and think, oh my God, analog hand claps. What were the two songs with analog hand claps? She Does Everything for Me by the Zombies and oh yeah, the X song. I love analog hand claps. They're so non-crisp and sloppy if you listen really carefully. What is she talking about? Who knows? Okay, so who has the deepest voice in all of recorded music? I don't know. Barry White? I don't know. I'm sure there's someone with a deeper voice than Barry White. How about this guy from the Harmonizing Four?

God has been so good, Bill Moss and the Celestials. We heard the Harmonizing Four with He Will Welcome Me. And I am about to sign off and hand over to Hardy Miltz, who is somewhere else in this fine country of ours. I will see you in about 3 weeks on May the 21st at 8 p.m. And I look forward to it. I hope you'll be there. Invite some friends. Invite some strangers. They all have ear holes. And internet radio, what's not to like? Thank you for being here. I will sign off now. I'll see you soon. Thank you ever so much, and have a nice evening.

0: Welcome, welcome, welcome to the Thursday Night Show. That was Spaetkauf. An awesome, as always, very sublime, minimal set. A lovely scene setter. Following on from the riotous beats of Rut. That was awesome too. Jan, so good to hear you back on air. I haven't heard you. You've probably been on air, I've just been catching the sets and on rewind and blah blah blah. It was great to hear your set today. Hardy M. All in lowercase tonight. Are you out there? Are you getting me, chat room? We need some interaction from the chat room. Come on, wake up, people. You know me, I'll punish you. I'll sit here and I'll talk and I'll witter about what I might and might not play tonight. Normally you tune in for some dubstep, some mashed up jungle drum and bass, with either requests from the chat room or gypsy Balkan beats lacquered in by myself. And I'm halfway between a choice of two with which to start the set with tonight. So what I want is a vote in the chat room. What are we going to start with? Are we going to start with the Balkan or start with the jazz? Because one way or another, we're going to do both tonight. Come on, chat room. Let me hear you. Here it comes. It's jazz.
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Good evening, Adam C. Good evening, D1 Radio. Hardy M, I know you're lurking. Man Bones, you're locked. 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Smoothies Bar is locked and tuned, of course. 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

Good evening, Adam C. Doesn't need to be a big bed. Something I can hit before the ground. Honestly, sleep in an aeroplane seat says it all. Economy class, because I'm tight.

And the first few tunes I'm going to play tonight are all consistent with one musician. Need to see if you can find out what it is, who it is.

Okay, chat room. TNS has just worked out a proper one for me. Mucho respeto, Triple S. Okay, moving on from that. I know the Hardy and D1 like to play a bit of a Muso lovers game. So I'm going to play two or three tunes and see if you can spot the common musician, because I'm particularly into this musician at the moment. This tune is called Dear Old Stockholm.

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He is painting my assholes. I get a window from a glass, he must get a window from a glass. I get a step, he must get a step. I get a clock radio, he cannot afford. Great success.

Well, Hardy is in the chat room saying he knows virtually nothing about jazz. So maybe what I need to do is I need to layer in some beats that he does know to help him get what the jazz is all about. Let's see if we can do that.

So D1 is in the chat room requesting the artist's initials. I'm not going to give you that clue. You're too good at this to work it out. Should be able to work it out even by Shazamming the three first tunes and finding the common artist. And then we're going to take you towards where that artist comes together as a particularly special artist. But trust me, he's special.

Okay, you're spouting them so fast now, you're just listing them off Shazam. I'm not going to do this by automation here. One of these artists that I'm going to play a few tunes of is really quite special. You might have got him, you might not.

Now this tune is appropriately called Omicron, having just had COVID for the umpteenth time. I have to say that Omicron seems like an old story, really.

No, D1 has it rated at Paul Chambers. They're in the independent validation of this idea.

I'm liking the GIF, Adam C. If you haven't seen it, get down to thursdaynightshow.com. Check out the chat room. 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And nothing matters but good music.

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2: Now, I know you all came for Dadstep, but you're not getting any tonight. There's more jazz coming. Hey! Now something different. It was Paul Chambers, by the way. Well done. D1. Who's the next artist?

Now this is Oscar Peterson with Sea Jam Blues. Quite the unusual recording of it, but very honky-tonk.

I think D1 got that one as well. Safely in with Oscar Peterson there, but he knows me well. I'm going to stick with Oscar Peterson for one of my favourite Oscar Peterson tunes, Bagged Groove. Now this is Cat music for me. This is Top Cat, Benny, Tom Waits, everything about this tune is marvellous.

I have to say, this album, Night Train, that this song is from, I think is one of my top three, maybe four albums of all time. Diana Krall rates this. It's what made her want to get into jazz. Bass player Ray Brown is exceptional on this. It's really quite astounding. This is bass.

Now, doesn't that make you think of the Tom Waits set that D1 played a couple of weeks ago? Well, I was singing some jazz. So we're going to stick with Oscar Peterson for one more. That was Bag's Groove. Now we're going to run with Moton Swing. Same album, same lineup. Another fantastic piece.

It's not stuff you hear me play that often publicly, but it is stuff that I tend to enthusiastically play when there's not other people around. So, yes, my thing.

So Jazz Hardy's talking about how is jazz written down in the chat room, and actually you know, it's not really. The chord sets are, the general melody is in the sort of sense of an aural tradition, but you know, stuff isn't really written down in the scored sense you think it is. It is after it's been recorded. This is a different artist. That was Oscar Peterson. This is Errol Garner, another favourite. I'm going to play a couple of his.

So this is probably John Simmons on bass. I'll be 100% certain.

Don't you worry, D1, you can't play a jazz set without playing some Miles. We will have some. So Errol Garner, early 20s to late 70s. A lot of the standards, very famous. Slightly on the early side of the jazz scene. On the sort of bebop hop vibe. Late 50s, early 60s.

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Mid-range jumps. You've got to keep it underneath the vocals all the time, Jazz. It's got to be something you can speak over. That makes it really work.

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Okay, well, you've had 48 minutes of jazz. We're going to slip in one more jazz tune before the end. I thought I'd give you one little slightly more upbeaty electro swingy tune, just for those of you that need that quantized rhythm in your life, just for those of you that can't sleep without the regular rock, the digital beat, a little bit of Shemian, to remind us that all the jazz comes from this. Now we've got a Django tune to come, not Django Tarantino, but Django Reinhardt. And then we'll be following that with a little Miles Davis and handing over to the Lonely Artist cast. 10 more minutes, folks. Say hi in the chat room if you've enjoyed the set.

Okay, now we're drawing to the end of the jazz set. That was a little Sheemian just to wake you all up, because I don't really know what LAC are going to play after me. And they might play anything from Madonna's Pimple to Prince's Spot. So we better just randomise the vibe a little bit with a little Django. You can't really play a jazz set without a couple of Django tunes. Maybe you like a little bit of jazz. It's worth listening to once in a while. It's very music.

Okay, as promised, I'm going to play you out with The Moment is my favourite piece of jazz. Miles Davis, So What? I am nearly there with the bass line for this one. Had a little go with Lee the other day, and yes, it emerged. So we started with Paul Chambers, and we're going to finish with Paul Chambers.

Good evening, everybody. I do hope you're all well. You're listening to The Thursday Night Show. I'm Holly Miltz. Thank you, Turf Wars, for that last hour. I was getting so carried away with this show, I nearly missed my cue. And thank you to El Jefe, who played 5 till 6 our time. His show is proving to be, for me, unmissable. So I shall be with you until 8 o'clock as usual. This week, Notorious P.I.P. follows me, and then at 9 o'clock, Ian Joliet is back. Ian Joliet, of course, does the social distancing dance party radio show on a Monday, which, as I say every week, is my favourite radio show on any platform. Looking forward to that. And then, at 10 o'clock, Voice of Doom, the inventor of Dadstep, will be playing live. He will be doing a live show, I think, with Nick Flowers. I think he's going to be playing the bass guitar, or maybe it's a double bass, I don't know. That's going to be really good. You cannot miss that. Taking us up to midnight, Chipko. After midnight, Lonely Artist Cast. Then we will go live to the States, an hour with Nassim. And with a bit of luck, 2 hours with Sister Lo-Fi, our techno evangelist.

So I have my usual roundup of new and recent releases. This one is from a new album by Poppy Aykroyd. I played a few of hers back in 2018. She had an album out called Resolve. Her new album will be called Pause. Well, it is called Pause. It was out last week. Pause as in, not the dog pause type pause. This track is called Murmurations. I think it's lovely. I've heard quite a few tracks off the album and they're all really good. And this is another one from an act which is called Let's Eat Grandma.

Let's Eat Grandma are Rosa Walton and Jenny Hollingworth. I've played a couple of tracks from them before, I think. That's a lovely tune. It's called Two Ribbons. And this one is C. Duncan. The letter C. He is called Chris Duncan. Scottish musician. Apparently he has an album coming out next year.

C. Duncan is a new act for me, and Turf Wars is in the chat room, and he tells me that C. Duncan has an album called... Hang on, it's gone up the screen. An album called Health. I did not know that. I really like that track. That's called Alluvium. I like the arrangement of it. Anyway, I'm whittering on. This is the new one from Beach House. It is called Once, Twice, Melody, from their new album of the same name.

So Beach House are a duo, Victoria Legrand and Alex Scalley. All I know about them is they are based in Baltimore. But what interested me was that their new album, Once Twice Melody, they are releasing it as four lots of four records, four singles. This is the first of the four that they released. Last week it was. And the next four will be out on the... Oh, I've forgotten now. I think it's in December. Sometime in December.

Courtney Barnett's new album was out last week. It is called Things Take Time, Take Time. And I've heard every track on it and I like it. This is another new act for me. This is Nightlands. And Nightlands is Dave Hartley, who is the bassist from the band The War on Drugs. And he has a new album out called Moonshine.

Nightlands, I said he has a new album out. It isn't out yet. It will be out on December the 12th. That track was called Him. Him to me. Him as in, you know, singing a hymn. So I played Nightlands. This is Nightshade from Night Palace. Another new act for me. My goodness.

This is not a question of being wrong or being right. Because if what we say is wrong, then that's just fine. It's more of a question of being on our side. 'Cause then if what we say is right,

But seeing as we're stuck with it, the best idea I've found is to help one another. You know what?

Well, I have some catching up to do, don't I? That track I just played was Riton Presents Gucci Sound System. It was called Let's Stick Around, and it features Jarvis Cocker. And it was the release was timed to coincide with the COP26 UN environmental thing in Glasgow last week. Before that, I played Niluphar Yanyar. Track was called Stabilize from her new album. Oh no, it's not from. Oh, hang on, I've got confused. Yes, it is from an album. The album will be called Painless, and it will be out. It will be out on March the 4th. And before that, I played another new act for me, Murkage Dave,

a while since I've played drum and bass on the show. I picked out 4 tracks from the last 2 or 3 weeks. So I'm going to do a little mix for you.

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Then AMC, Brazil, that's the one I'm playing right now. And this next one, is Rohan. It is called Breathing.

I will fade out soon for Notorious P.I.P. at 9 o'clock. Ian Joliet is back with us. I so much enjoy his shows, as you know. And then at 10 o'clock, Voice of Doom will be performing live for us. He is so multi-talented. Not only did he invent dubstep, he also plays bass. And he will be playing for us for an hour. I have no idea what tunes he will be playing, but you have to stick around. It's going to be so interesting. Taking us up to midnight, Chipko. Chipko is in the chat room. You can join us in the chat room, www.thursdaynightshow.com. Log in and say hello. We love to hear from you. And then after midnight, an hour with Lonely Artist Cast, Jack and Anna Seed. And then we will go live to the States, an hour with Nassim, and hopefully 2 hours with Sister Lo-Fi. He is our techno evangelist.

So that was a short mix of drum and bass tracks that I've heard in the last 2 weeks or so. This one was a remix of London Electricity, and it's called Never Trust a Hippie.

Okay. Let's go. Cracking up the gas at the drop of a dime. Stop and rewind. After me, I leave them behind. Slowing down. Now I'm not either of mine. No, get the drums when the feet on fire. Know you wanna ride, you can read my mind. Don't wanna end time. Any feet to decline. Then you wanna turn it over.

Well, I am pretty much out of time. Kind of seems appropriate to finish with one last new act. There have been so many for me this evening. This is... I'm not going to pronounce this correctly, am I? Namdi, I think? Track is called Backseat. I rather like it. It's kind of got a UK garage vibe to it, hasn't it? Don't forget, all of our shows are recorded. They play through the week on our website. And if you have Alexa, you can say, Alexa, play TTNS on TuneIn. If you have an iPhone, you can install our app. Hang on, I've turned on my Alexa. Alexa, stop.

I don't know anything about this guy other than that he is a Chicago producer and has an EP out right now which is called Are You Happy? And I have time for perhaps 1 minute of a new track by The Coyote. This is called The Ghost That You Are.

All who know, sir. Without the music, Jamaica is nothing. Mammy, see under the year. Without the Almighty, we couldn't dare so. For you know, sir, there is a God who rule over all things. This side.

Hello guys, this is Ding speaking. What a brilliant set by Adam C there. Coming up, some progressive techno and melodic house. Hope you enjoy.

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welcome, welcome to the Thursday Night Show. I am the voice of doom, somewhat weary, with a little bit of a sore throat, but so much more chilled after Zizzy's. What a wonderful set. Adam C's set, amazing. Great tunes all night. Now I'm here. I was supposed to do a 12-part history of jazz this year. Somehow it's October and I'm on episode 6. For those of you that haven't been following my intrepid adventures, time has overcome me on several months this year. But we're here. And for those of you that have been to the previous 5 episodes, you'll know that I asked ChatGPT to create a set of playlists for a 12-part history of jazz. I then asked it to create me a back announce for each of the tracks. I've taken to actually listening to the playlists before we go live, because to be honest, ChatGPT is not that particular when it comes to choosing its jazz. So I've refined it a little bit as we've gone.

Good evening, everybody. I do hope you are well. You are listening to the Thursday Night Show. I'm Hardy Miltz.

0: So I have to say thank you to Digit 3 for that last hour. That was very interesting. Really interesting mix. Very much enjoyed that. And, of course, before that, we had an hour with Ian Joliet. This will be a new regular slot every week with Ian. I'm so much looking forward to that. Cocktail hour, he says. Yeah, too right. The sun is definitely over the yard arm by 5 p.m. So I shall be playing for you, as usual, a selection of new and recent releases from the indie scene. And I am going to start with a very long track. This track is 7 minutes long. This is the new one from Father John Misty. Father John Misty, of course, is Josh Tillman. He has a new album out on November the 22nd. It is called... what's it called? Mahashana. Something like that. Yeah, there's no point in spelling it, is there? This track is called Screamland. And, yeah, it's really interesting.
1: The Optimist.

in the future, imperfection, that things aren't what they seem, like a sucker with a scratcher, like a fuck

My goodness, he has a distinctive sound, doesn't he? That was Bon Iver. Bon Iver, of course, is Justin Vernon. He has an EP out on October the 18th. It will be called Sable. That's enigmatic, I think. And before that, I played Alyssa Zaolith from her new... Oh, hang on. I cannot tell whether she has an album out, a new album, or whether that was a single. Anyway, it was called Boys and Guitars. No act for me. All I could find out this afternoon, or all I had time to find out, was that she was born in New Zealand, now lives in LA. Interesting, in the chat room, Emma said, I can't decide whether I like this or whether it's cringy. I had exactly the same reaction when I heard it. And, in the end, I played it a couple of times and I thought, there is something there. So this next one is Camera Obscura. They released an EP back in May, and it was extremely well received. So they have re-released it along with three new tracks. So they're calling it the deluxe version of the EP. And this is one of the tracks from it. It is called Baby Huey. Look to the demos. What am I talking about? Look to the demos. Good grief. I'm losing the plot already, and it's too early for that.

Adam in the chat room liked that. Yes, I like that. I don't know, eight bars in, and I love that track. Jerry Holiday, another new act for me. That is just a single. Jerry Holiday, his real name is Jeremiah Lloyd Harmon. And apparently he has released music under that name in the past. And he is now recording music only on his phone whilst sat outside his RV. Right, so it's an RV, so he's clearly from the US. I mean, we'd call it a camper van, wouldn't we? Before that, I played Chloe Black, Godless, from her album Godless, which will be out on November the 7th. And that is another new act. And this is this next one. Oh, hang on, I've lost the plot again. This next one is Elias Ronenfelt. He is from Denmark. This is quite noisy. This track is called Worm Grew a Spine.

So this act is very well known. They are enormous, really. My Morning Jacket. And I wouldn't normally play them. The reason why I am playing them is because they have released this single and are doing live stream shows for which you have to pay. However, the proceeds are going to a charity called Headcount in the United States, which is aimed at getting as many people registered to vote as possible. And they have endorsed Harris, so yeah, whatever, that's by the by. Strangely enough, I heard of My Morning Jacket from a Family Dad cartoon, which I never really got into, frankly. Oh my goodness, I'm wittering on. Right, so this one is Porridge and Metronome. Track is called Petite Boy. It's a single. It was originally recorded for their EP, which was released back in July, which was a collaborative effort. It was called Posse EP. And I thought this was a lot of fun.

DJ Hallaby in the chat room says, what is this cover of? Yeah, it really does sound like a cover, doesn't it? And, you know, to me, it could be Glen Campbell. But apparently, I need to tell you who it is. This is Tom Barrett. Track is called Two Places at Once, from his album Everywhere, which will be out tomorrow. And apparently, he wrote this... he wrote it a long time ago and could not find a way to finish the track. Couldn't find the lyrics. Then he moved from New Jersey to Nashville, rediscovered the track that he had been writing some time ago, and he says in a press release that experience of leaving people behind led him to come to the

lyrics for the final track. Yeah, I think that's I really like that. I can kind of identify with the melancholy there. Right, this next one. Right, I'm losing the plot again, as usual. Right, next one is Sunday, 1994. This track is called Blossom. It's slow to start,

Good evening, everybody. I do hope you're all well. You are listening to the Thursday Night Show. I'm Hardy Miltz. I have to say thank you to Turf Wars for that last hour. What a wonderful show, as always. So many interesting tracks.

So I shall be with you until 8 o'clock, as usual. And as usual, with a roundup of new and recent releases from the indie scene. Do join us in the chat room if you can. Log on to our website, www.thethursdaynightshow.com. Come and say hello. We love to hear from you.

So I have to tell you who is coming up for the rest of the evening. It's going to be interesting this evening. We have, following me, 2 hours with Digit 3. I'm not sure what he will be playing, but his shows are always an education. Following him, Eerie, an hour with him, an hour with Ant Coombs, taking us up to midnight. After midnight, 2 hours with DJ Gadget, the space unicorn of trance. Then we will go live to the States, an hour with DJ Forbes, live from Chicago. And then swooping across to Kentucky, 2 hours with Sister Lo-Fi, closing out the evening for us from Kentucky.

So I am going to open the show with a new act for me. This is Brett Altman. I don't know very much about Brett Altman other than that he is from New Jersey. He debuted last year with a record, I think it was a long player, called Not Quite Love. He has a new album coming out soon. We don't know when yet. The album will be called My Way Out. This track is called Abundance.

My goodness, that's interesting. I have played, I don't know, three or four tracks from Heartworms. Heartworms is JoJo Orm. Her debut EP came out earlier in the year, back in March. That is a single, May I Comply. I do like that. Before that, I played the new one from another new act for me, Ella Raphael, See You Through. She's from Israel. Her debut single. I think she has an amazing voice. This next one is Kissing Party, yet another new act. The track is called Graceless. I think, I'm not sure now. I'm going to guess that it is from an album which will also be called Graceless. Oh no, it's already out. Oh my goodness, I've lost the plot already. I shall just play it.

63rd, she is a vocalist with Stereolab. And I learned today that that will be her second solo album. So this next one, the only reason I listen to this is because the act is called Mid-Century Llama. And, well, it piqued my interest. They are also based in Chicago.

It's unusual, isn't it, to hear a track that features the trombone. The guy that founded this band, I forget his name now. The band is called People Museum. That track is called Relic. The album will be called Relic. Oh, no. The album was out on November the 10th. Couple of weeks ago. I heard it at the time. I wasn't sure whether I liked it. I've listened to it several times since. I've decided I really like it. And this is another act with a really interesting name. This is Sleepwalking Animals. They are from Manchester. Their second EP was also out on November the 10th, a couple of weeks ago. It is called, the track is called Cold Moves Cool. And the track is, that's the track. The EP is called Pink, Yellow, Red. Good grief, I only just managed to get that out.

Another new act for me. Like I say, they're from Manchester. Sleepwalking Animals. They describe themselves as a folk group. And also, so I read in the press release that went with that single, they took inspiration from the Pet Shop Boys. I look forward to seeking out more stuff from them. I thought that was really good. Suede have released a deluxe version of their last album. It will be a 3-CD set. It's out on December the 8th. It will include a CD of previous B-sides and a live performance CD of the tour they did from their last album, Autofiction. This is a track from their second CD, Rarities and Oddities.

Adam C is in the chat room. He says that he likes this. I agree. I think it really speaks to just how talented Suede are, that a B-side for them is, you know, the sort of thing that these days we'd be happy to see as a single. I read today as well that they are about to tour America, and they have to call themselves the London Suede, because legally they cannot call themselves Suede, because there is a folk singer called Suede in the US. This is another new one for new act for me, Super Cassette.

Well, this is an interesting track, isn't it? When I first heard it, I thought, that sounds like Fontaine's DC. It turns out, the Clockworks are from Ireland. They are now based in London. Their debut EP came out in 2022, last year. They have a new album out called Exit Strategy. It was out a couple of weeks ago. I really like that. Before that, I played Super Cassette. Track was called Continent from their new album, which will be out on December the 1st. I am running out of time. I am going to have to talk all over this one. This is the new one from Ty Segall, from his new album, Three Bells, out in January. So, I am followed very soon by Digit 3. We have 2 hours with him. He is followed by Eerie, an hour with him, an hour with Ant Coombs, taking us up to midnight. After midnight, 2 hours with DJ Gadget, our space unicorn of trance. Then we shall go live to the States, an hour with DJ Forbes. And closing out the show, live from Kentucky, 2 hours with Sister Lo-Fi. He is our techno evangelist. So as I say every week, all of our shows are recorded. You can catch up if you go to our website, www.thethursdaynightshow.com. Top right on the webpage, click rewind. You can select any act that you missed. And all through the week, our shows are recorded. They play 24/7. If you have Alexa, you can say, Alexa, play TTNS on TuneIn Radio. Or just listen to the live stream on our website. And if you log on to our website, there is a chat room. Log on to the chat room. Say hello. We love to hear from you.

I have time to play maybe 1 minute from the new track from Yumi Zuma. This is called Kicking Up Daisies.

Okay, I am out of time. I shall fade out now for digit 3. Thank you so much for listening. I shall speak to you all next week.

track is called Sangeeta. It's by our very own Silvestre. Woo! Representing for the Thursday night show.

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A bright fire seen through the trees. We're around it, gazing into the flames. She's brought us here. 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

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Thanks for listening. 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Next up, the fabulous Shutter Girl. 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This is a new revolution.

0: Back for your listening pleasure once again. Every first Thursday of the month with yours truly, DJ Brian Borden. Coming to you live from Rogers Park, right out of the Juice Station. And getting into an hour of some lovely tunes for you. Sit back or get up and dance and lose your mind and chill.
1: What we're gonna do right here is go back, way back, back into time, when the only people that existed were troglodytes, cavemen, cave women, Neanderthal, cave Neanderthal, cave Neanderthal, cave.

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Had my D-girl attitude on, my nigga ice cold. You was chilling in my living room, say what up though. You had my attention, hello was always said though. Sick as a dog, cause the whiskey caught a ball from the night before. I didn't really look, but I felt what I felt. And that hand had been dealt before I could even shuffle. We was locked in before I could move a muscle. Not explosion, understand it. We had already had this conversation. It was playing quick, fast, and a hurry. I'm not really worried. Warmer than a motherfucker, no sign of flurry. Everything was super blurry. Like, bitch, is this shit occurring? Is this thing recurring? To whom I'm referring? To you I'm deferring? Is it me? Is it you? Is it who? Is it who? What it do? What it do? What it do? What it do? Is it me? Is it you? Is it us? Is it true? What it do? What it do? What it do?

I just want to say it's been a pleasure to be back. I'm closing out tonight. A little New York classic dedication to Tony Humphries. Be back next month, first Thursday. In the meantime, enjoy this beautiful weather in Chicago. And much love and blessings to everyone around the world listening and tuning in. This is DJ Brian Borden.

0: That was Rage Against the Machine with the track called Bullet in the Head. Thank you for being here in the Thursday Night Show. You are listening to the Parnat Hour. We are starting the second hour of this February 13, 2025. My name is Parnat. Parnat.
1: Parnat.
0: Parnat.
1: Parnat.
0: Parnat.
1: Parnat.
0: Parnat.
1: Parnat.
0: Parnat. Parnat.
1: Parnat.
0: Parnat. Oh, yeah. A bullet in the head. Now we're going to listen to another U.S. band. I want to begin this second hour very in alternative rock, rap things, etc. And the song is Plush. This is the Stone Temple Pilots.

That was The Pretender by the Foo Fighters. And with this song, I close this starting, like, very energetic starting of the show. And we're going to move forwards to another genre of music. It doesn't mean that I am not going to play extremely rock songs. Well, extremely, sorry, I'm exaggerating. More rock alternative songs. But now I want to switch a little bit of the genre and... what about a little bit of funk? So we're going to listen to three songs in a row, all of them belonging to the funk genre. And this is what we're going to listen. First, we're going to listen to a band called Letus with a song called Blast Off, followed by a band called Galactic with a song called Cineramascope. And I want to end this three songs block with an extremely famous and successful band, one of the most important funky bands in history, Wild Cherry, with Play That Funky Music. So, yeah, let's do that. Let's play that funky music in the Thursday Night Show.

Give It Away by the Red Hot Chili Peppers. That was the last. I promised that there were going to be three funky songs, but I put a fourth one, which is not exactly funky, but it is funky, but it has also very important rock elements. And now I'm going to play a song that maybe is too famous, maybe is one of those songs that it's played a lot in a lot of radio stations all over the world. But you know, I don't give a damn. I love this song by the Talking Heads. This is Psycho Killer.

The Talking Heads, Psycho Killer. Please, my friends, beware of the Psycho Killers. Beware of the Psycho Killers. You know, there is one Psycho Killer right now in the White House leading a country. So beware, be careful. Please, pay attention to what you do, okay? Because there are a lot of Psycho Killers over there that want to get us. And we have to stop them. Okay. Next song. Queens of the Stone Age, The Way You Used to Do.

That's Lonely Boy. Lonely Boy from the Black Keys. Lonely Boys from the Black Keys. Next song, Man in the Box from Alice in Chains.

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And for that purpose, I think that this song fits pretty good. Red Hot Chili Peppers,

0: 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This life is more than just a read-through.
1: This life is more than ordinary. That was Red Hot Chili Peppers with Can't Stop. And the very last song of the show. Yes, it's time to say goodbye. So, you know, this is the first time that I see the Discord channel absolutely quiet. So, I guess that if there's somebody listening, they're not connected to the chat. But but I know that there's somebody listening. I know, I'm sure. And I love you. But, yeah, if you are listening to this in the rewind section of the show, I hope you like the music that I prepared. And I want to close this night with the following song. The name is Dyer Maker. I don't know how to pronounce the way it is spelled. Dyer Maker from Led Zeppelin. This was the Thursday Night Show, Parnat Hour. Thank you so much for your time. Thank you for your attention, for your ears. Thank you to all my fellow DJs and programmers in the Thursday Night Show. My fellows in the other side of the Atlantic. Thank you. I think about you. Have a good night. Have a good day. Have a good evening. Have a good life.

That was Yog-Sothoth by Cryo Chamber, the Cryo Chamber Collective. And if you're just joining us, expecting to hear Man Bones for the next hour, you are going to be disappointed, because it's not. It's me, Dr. Rock. And not only am I substituting for Man Bones, I am not actually playing one of my regular shows. Instead, I am playing an hour of tunes randomly drawn from my collection of tracks that I store as MP3s and WAVs and whatever, and then connect to the upload service that we have here called BUT, broadcasting as a, I can't remember what it stands for. And so this is what you've got. It's whatever it chooses to come up with next. Right. Ooh, Whispering Jack Smith. This was recorded about 100 years ago. It's me and my shadow.

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Sweethearts having fun, pass me one by one. Guess I'll wind up

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And that was Orbital with Belfast, and in the middle there, Guns N' Roses, Move to the City. So, yes, we're cracking on. We've got, how long have we got left? We've got 45 minutes left, so plenty of time to see what else comes up randomly. And so just press the button again, and we'll head off into the next section. Here we go.

0: So that is in my metadata on my Bank of Rock as Outside of Society by Patti Smith Group, and that's from the album Easter, but it's... I've got about 10,000 tracks, maybe more, 12 now, probably 12,000 probably tracks, and there's a certain section of them where I'm not entirely comfortable with all of the bits of the music. There's a Sex Pistols song in there, and I think there's a Velvet Underground. Anyway, that one, there's bits of it I like and bits of it I don't like. So what I did was I edited it down to the version that I've just played you. And I thought, that doesn't matter. Nobody else is going to ever hear it. They're not going to know what I do with my music. And it's nobody else's business. And of course, of the 12,000 tracks that it could have chosen, it chose one of the five that I've censored for my own enjoyment. Anyway, I've shared it with you now. There we go. And in the middle there, we had Mr. Crowley by Ozzy Osbourne. And that's from, I don't know. It's all kind of lost the plot a bit there after that one. And kicking off that three, we had Nothing to Lose by the Red Rockers, which is from the self-titled album Red Rockers, which is the only good Red Rockers album, because after that, they all went commercial and dreadful and everybody. Anyway, so moving swiftly on, we're going to have A Bit of a Prayer by Christian Death.
1: Oh.

Go, go, go.

Such make a sap, such be so that make a feels as the sap, such not so bigger from the dark, be there's dry as Sicily. The van is it is a thrin on us, people will mock me, get me and y'all deep, the van is all heard off raw.

The Hitchhiker's Guide to the Galaxy by Douglas Adams. Tertiary Phase.

0: The Hitchhiker's Guide to the Galaxy has much to say on the subject of time travel and its part in the unhallowed fate of the Cathedral of Chalism. It has, however, very little to say about the abduction of people by the remote reprogramming of teleportation coordinates to bring them to a cathedral of hate. This is because the abductee in question, Arthur Dent, is the only creature, apart from its creator, to witness the cathedral in all its awe-inspiring subterranean horror. But first, he must endure the visions in the labyrinth that surrounds it.
1: Who's that? Is anyone there? Grow up, Arthur. There are no hideous monsters here. If there are, I'll eat my... What do you want?
2: Bet you weren't expecting to see me again.
1: But I've never ever seen a housefly as big as a dog.
2: Well, perhaps you remember me better as the rabbit.
1: The rabbit? It's only a hologram, Arthur. Keep calm. The rabbit. The rabbit? No, I'm afraid I don't.
2: Born in darkness, raised in darkness. One morning I poked my head out for the first time into the bright new world and got it split open by what felt like some primitive instrument made of flint.
1: What?
2: Made by you, Arthur Dent, and wielded by you. You turned my skin into a bag for keeping interesting stones in. I happen to know that because in my next life, I came back as a fly again and you swatted me, again.
1: Yes, but...
2: Only this time you swatted me with the bag you'd made of my previous skin. Arthur Dent, you are not merely a cruel and heartless man, you are also staggeringly tactless.
1: I don't really...
2: I see you have lost the bag. Probably got bored with it, did you?
1: No.
2: Meet the newt you shot on. That was me, too. As if you didn't know.
1: No?
2: The interesting thing about reincarnation is that most people, most spirits, are not aware that it is happening to them.
1: Look, I really...
2: I was aware. That is, I became aware. Slowly, gradually. I could hardly help it, could I? Where the same thing kept happening over and over and over again. Every life I ever lived, I got killed by Arthur Dent. Any world, any body, any time, I'm just getting settled down. Along comes Arthur Dent. How he kills me. Hard not to notice. Bit of a memory jogger. Bit of a pointer. Bit of a bloody giveaway.
1: No, really.
2: That's funny, my spirit would say to itself, as it winged its way back to the netherworld after another fruitless dent-ended venture into the land of the living. That man who just ran over me as I was hopping across the road in my favourite pond looked a little familiar. And gradually I got to piece it together, Dent, you multiple me murderer.
1: But what I don't understand...
2: Here's the moment, Dent. Here's the moment when at last I knew!
1: No, I'm sorry. I'm sure I've never been in a huge pink wet cave with a vast, slimy creature rolling around over white tombstones. Oh, my God. It's the inside of my mouth. And that's an oyster. I'm swallowing an oyster. An oyster that... was... you.
2: Tell me it was a coincidence, Dent. I dare you to tell me it was a coincidence.
1: It was a coincidence.
2: It was not!
1: It was!
2: If it was a coincidence, then my name is not Agrajag!
1: And presumably you would claim that that was your name?
2: Yes!
1: Well, I'm afraid it was still a coincidence.
2: Come in here and say that!
1: Right, I will! I can assure you that it was a...
3: And if you want to know what Arthur Dent is saying, oh my God, about, you'd better either listen to the rest of The Hitchhiker's Guide to the Galaxy, Tertiary Phase, Episode 4, which is where that extract was from, or buy the book and read it for yourself. Or listen to the audiobook, because that actually playing Agrajag there was the Douglas Adams himself, but they lifted it, the producer, Dirk Maggs, from memory, used the audiobook, lifted bits for Douglas Adams reading the audiobook and extracted those bits to create the performance of Agrajag. So yes, in amongst all of the tracks of music I've got, there is the entire run of first of the five seasons of Hitchhiker's Guide to the Galaxy radio series. And so that was mixed in there as well. It's nice to have a little bit of a spoken word drama interlude, I think. Anyway, it's random. I didn't choose. I didn't make the choice. Now, in the middle of that, we had Dashi Hatsumzi, which is by Arando Aracua, which are a Brazilian Turu Guarana. They sing it. That's the language they sing is Tupi Guarana. I think I've remembered that correctly as well. And that's one of their native, that's one of the native metal uprising bands that are taking heavy metal and mixing it with Brazilian folk music and using that to define their indigenous heritage. So that's all really interesting stuff. And as I was just doing a bit of research as that was playing, I thought, oh, right then, I better find out what language that is because I could never remember. And found out there's loads of other bands that are part of that native metal uprising movement, so I might check some of those out. Okay, we have 20 minutes left, 20 minutes before we have... Oh, no, this is... Okay, I'll just play the next one and then I will tell you who's up next. What are we on? Okay, we are on this one and it's... Berlin. We've had Belfast. Now we've got Berlin by Lou Reed.

You were 5'10" tall. It was very nice. Candlelight and Dubonnet on ice. We were in small cafe. You could hear the guitars play. It was very nice. Oh, honey, it was paradise.

That has to be the aim, to overcome the systems which are on the side, which are on the run to destroy humankind's nature, humankind's innerness, humankind's ability, what for me is a true capital, and which, as a side effect,

And that is The Healing Place by David Sylvian. And I haven't listened to that. I listen to Japan a lot. I listen to Rain Tree Crow a lot. But that album, the solo album, David Sylvian, Gone to Earth, friend gave it to me. It must have been about 30 years ago. And I've ripped it. And then I played it a few times. And then for some reason, it's just lain there unplayed in my library. And that's really good. I'm going to have to listen to the whole album again for, you know, the first time this millennium. And in the middle there, we had Drugstore by Human Waste Project, which I do listen to quite a lot because I like Human Waste Project. And so, okay, how long? We've got DJ Somos coming up at the hour. I am really hoping. I haven't seen DJ Somos in the chat, but I'm hoping he's there in the wings or joining us shortly. Anyway, yes, please join us in the chat if you're around. We have Parnat, we have Voice of Doom, we have me, and that's about it at the moment. But yeah, if the Americas are waking up, and not waking up, but, you know, coming home from work and getting into the vibe, then it would be very nice for the Americas to join us on the chat. If you're in Brazil, you've just missed a Brazilian group, but there we go. Right, what have we got next? Oh, okay, let me get my buttons all pressed and in the right order. I mean, there is only one button, which is play next, and here we go. Oh, you can't give it away, says Memphis Minnie.

I'm going to fade that out into the background very slightly because I just want to make it clear that I'm filling in for DJ Summers. DJ Summers could not make it. I'm completely confused because it's 2:30 PM. Anyway, Parnat is joining me after my set, and then he'll be there. He'll be doing his show for about 2 hours. So yes, I am filling in for DJ Summers. That's why I'm here. DJ Summers couldn't make it. Parnat is taking over. It's nearly 3 o'clock in the morning for me. Anyway, okay, back to Memphis Minnie.

Good evening, everybody. I do hope you are all well. You are listening to the Thursday Night Show. I'm Hardy Miltz. I have to say thank you to Ian Joliet for opening the show for us earlier this evening. As he said, he and I are bedfellows, two pieces of bread when it comes to new music. Yeah, maybe we are breadfellows, sandwiching whoever plays between us. It was Turf Wars this time, and thank you to Turf Wars. That was an amazing show. I very much enjoyed the old school drum and bass. But I'm wittering on. I need to tell you who will be playing for the rest of the evening. I am followed this week by Jan Travell. Very much looking forward to that. Adam C follows. Apparently, he will be doing more drum and bass. Very interested to listen to what he selects. We were chatting in the chat room about modern drum and bass versus the stuff we grew up with. Following Adam at 10 p.m, Spakehouse, an hour with him. Dunavive will be taking us up to midnight. After midnight, 2 hours with Dr. Rock, and then we will go live to the States. An hour with Manbones, and an hour with Nassim. So I have the usual roundup of new and recent releases from the indie scene. And this one is interesting. This is a new act for me. Blue Monkey. Blue Monkey is Charlie Remitz. And the track is based or inspired by William Morris's poem, in which, or was it a poem, or was it just kind of a, I don't know, what would you call it, a maxim? That you should have nothing in your home that is not either useful or something that you find beautiful.